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2: Doesn't matter where a colleague is based in Sainsbury's, that if they want to attend a Pride, they can attend a Pride. 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It doesn't matter if two people attend a Pride or 500 like at Leeds attend. It's about us being visible.
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0: The Pride Bus is on its way to Manchester. 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

0: Proud at Sainsbury's celebrates Pride Month 2026. 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Gemma, one of our store managers and Proud at Sainsbury's chair, says that means backing Pride events right across the UK.
1: Doesn't matter where a colleague is based in Sainsbury's, that if they want to attend a Pride, they can attend a Pride. So therefore, you know, we try and attend as many Prides as we can. It doesn't matter if two people attend a Pride or 500 like at Leeds attend. It's about us being visible.
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6: From the Sky News Centre at 5, Donald Trump insists the Strait of Hormuz will be completely open on Friday when a peace deal with Iran is formally signed in Switzerland. Arriving at the G7, the US president says ships are starting to go through the vital trading route, which has largely been blocked during the war. The family of a man who took his own life after being left disabled through a COVID vaccination say the government's compensation schemes failing victims. John Cross was denied a payout under the Vaccine Damage Payment Scheme, but following a legal challenge, his family found he'd have qualified. Peter Todd is their solicitor.
7: There's been 22,000 applications in respect of COVID vaccines so far under the scheme. Only 200 cases have received a payment.
6: A safeguarding review is expected to restart following the conviction of a teacher for the sexual abuse and murder of a baby. Jamie Varley adopted Preston Davey with his partner, who was found guilty of allowing his death in Blackpool. The review will focus on any missed opportunities to protect the 13-month-old. Dame Carol Hodmans, head of the Coram Children's Charity, which runs an adoption agency.
8: It is a rigorous process, and it's rightly a rigorous process, because this is a service for our most vulnerable children. It isn't possible to manage out every single risk, however hard we try, and we must never be complacent.
6: Officials confirmed 8 people have been killed after a US Air Force bomber crashed shortly after taking off from an American base. Reuters say 2 Boeing employees were among those on board. Iran have opened their World Cup campaign with a 2-2 draw against New Zealand. They came from behind twice. Belgium and Egypt drew 1-1 in the group's other game. And Bonnie Tyler is no longer in a coma, but a statement on her website says she's still very unwell and in intensive care. The Welsh singer was taken to hospital near her home in Faro in Portugal.
9: Well, hello and good morning. It is Tuesday. It's just gone 5 a.m. This is Gaydio, and I'm going to kick off with new music from Sonny Federa.

Such a nice song, isn't it? Jade, Angel of My Dreams, playing on Gaydio for you this Tuesday morning. How are you? Are you good? Are you feeling like you're ready and raring for your second day at work? I hope your Monday was good, whatever you got up to. I mean, the weather wasn't too bad, so that's always a good sign. My name's Nat Evans, and this is Early Breakfast on Gaydio. Bob Sinclair is on the way for you in just under 3 minutes with World Hold On, Children of the Sky. Right now, though, Bebe Rexha, this is New Religion. It's just gone 10 past five.

She sounds rather angry in that song, you've got to admit. I don't know if you've checked out the music video for it yet, but you really, really should go and do that right now. Freaks me out a little bit, I've got to be honest. She's not a happy camper in that music video. That song is about basically just not getting enough from the music industry, always having to prove yourself and need more support from everyone. Right, I've got Second City up for you right now. This is I Wanna Feel, and you are listening to Gaydio Morning.

0: that is Fisher and Tones and I with Favour. It's Tuesday morning and it's 5:30. You're listening to Early Breakfast on Gaydio, hanging out with me, Nat Evans, right through till 7 a.m. this morning. Now, in the next half an hour, I've got Ariana Grande's new one for you, which I've fallen so much in love with. It's called Hate That I Made You Love Me. I've got Dragonette up next with Hello. And after that, I'm going to tell you how you could win yourself a trip to Malta.
1: Gaydio. 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

brilliant music from Ariana Grande. It's brand new out. It's called Hate That I Made You Love Me, and there's a fab music video that goes along with that. 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Now, if you've been missing the sunshine from your life, then how about we send you somewhere that gets over 300 days of it every year? We've teamed up with our mates at Visit Malta to give you the chance to win a holiday to the gorgeous Maltese Islands. We'll get you sorted with a 3-night stay in Malta, return flights and airport transfers on the island included also. 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For your chance to win a holiday to Malta, get to gaydio.co.uk or click win on the Gaydio app. And Malta is somewhere I've always wanted to go, so if you haven't got anyone to take, can you please take me?

Radio. Hello and good morning. It is about 10 to 6 and it's Tuesday. It's the 16th of June. We are literally more than halfway through the year. Oh, 2026 is going to fly by. I just know it. This week is also going to fly by. I can tell. I mean, it's Tuesday already. My name's Nat Evans and this is Early Breakfast on Gadio. I've got Taylor Swift coming up for you with Anti-Hero. But right now, this is Sue Me by Audrey Hobart.

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11: From the Sky News Centre at 6. Donald Trump's claimed a preliminary deal to end the war in the Middle East has already been signed by the US and Iran. Speaking as he and other G7 leaders arrived in France, the president insisted the vital Strait of Hormuz will be fully open. Oil prices have dropped to a three-month low. He also says ships are starting to grow through the vital shipping route.
12: Felt badly that we had to go back on the attack for 2 nights, and I thought a third, but we made it before that happened. But I think a lot of great things are going to happen in the Middle East right now.
11: 8 closed grooming gang cases are being reopened as part of a massive review of hundreds of files. They're the first to be referred back to police by Operation Beaconport, which is looking at 1,200 allegations where no action was taken. The family of a man who took his own life after being left severely disabled after a COVID jab say a compensation scheme's failing victims. John Cross was initially denied a payout, but following a legal challenge, his relatives found he'd have qualified for £120,000. Peter Todd's their solicitor.
13: There's been 22,000 applications in respect of COVID vaccines so far under the scheme. Only 200 cases have received a payment.
11: Ministers insist they're carefully considering the family's concerns. Bonnie Tyler's out of a coma but still very unwell, according to her spokesperson. The Welsh singer's been in hospital in Portugal for weeks after emergency intestinal surgery. Iran equalised twice as they started their World Cup campaign with a 2-2 draw against New Zealand. Belgium and Egypt also drew in the group's other match. And Manchester has been identified as Britain's top hotspot for house price growth. Rightmove found the average asking price for a home surged by 63% over the past decade. That's the latest.
14: So it's just gone 6 a.m. It's Tuesday morning, second one of the week. I've got Lumen D on the way with "And Never Leave You," but right now, new music from Prosper. It's called "Free Your Mind," and this is Gadio Morning.

Midnight Sun by Zara Larsson and Pink Pantherus. So with it being Tuesday, how was your Monday? Have you got over your weekend yet? If you went out partying big time? Mondays are always a hard one, aren't they? And Tuesday you've kind of like slowed down a little bit and got back into it. I hope you are good anyway. We're going to hang out till 7 and I've got some corkers to play for you before then. Fatboy Slim is on the way with Right Here Right Now. He's performing down in Brighton next month on the beach. I don't know if you've been to any of those concerts. I haven't. Now, I live really close to them and I've seen them from above because they're down on Madeira Drive, so below Marine Parade where I live. So you can see the thousands and thousands of people that are there, that go there. I've got a ticket to go and I'm starting to get a little bit anxious because I'm going with one mate, right? And let's say I need to go to the loo. How am I possibly going to get back to my friend in time? I think it's just going to be unbelievable. No drinking, no toilet breaks. I reckon that's what's going to be happening when I go and see Fatboy Slim. Anyway, before him is Meek with Beautiful Freaks.

Devotion by Joel Corry. I just gave him a Google. Did you know that he's actually looking to develop a new boy band? Yep, he's going to challenge Simon Cowell. Apparently, it's a major career pivot. He is auditioning for the new boy band. He's auditioned already in Liverpool, and he's running regional warm-up shows and audition rounds. So if you're a boy and you want to be in a boy band, you need to give that a Google, see how you can get in front of Joel Corry, and maybe we'll have you playing on Gaydio no time at all.

0: Will you look at that? It's already 6:30. There's only another 30 minutes of you and I together. For today, anyway. I'll be back tomorrow morning, I promise. I'm always here to wake you up between 5 and 7. Olivia Rodrigo's Drop Dead is coming up for you really shortly. But next, I'm going to play you Yolanda Be Cool. This is We Speak No American Cano. We Speak No Americano on Gaydio. Morning.
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Here. You only live once. Let the people see.

Flow. That's called Leak It. This is KDO and it is coming up to 20 to 7. It's Tuesday morning, the 16th of the 6th of 26. If you've got any superstitions about the number 6, you might want to stay in today. Adam Port and SG Lewis are on the way with Be The One. But right now I'm going to play you Heard and Fitz featuring Abigail Bailey. This song is called I Just Can't Get Enough.

0: big fan of that track, but it's a little bit of a confusing, isn't it, the lyrics? It's kind of like, I miss you, I want you back. No, I don't want you. That's exactly what the song is about. I just gave it a Google, and basically she said, it's about the push and pull of a confusing relationship. So if you're in one of those, you might want to stick that on repeat. My name's Nat Evans. This is Early Breakfast on Gaydio. It's coming up to 10 to 7 Tuesday morning, and I'm going to play you Sweat by Melanie C next.
1: Keep your eyes on me, speed it up slowly. 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

recently married, probably still partying by the looks of it. Before that, Melanie C and Sweat, and that is your last one from me for today. Have a wonderful Tuesday, whatever you get up to. Be kind to one another. Look after each other. I'll be back in the morning, but Dave Cooper is up next for Gaydio Breakfast, and he's kicking off with that sexy song from Madonna and Sabrina Carpenter. Have a good one. Bye.

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1: Yeah, no, it's funny. 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Actually, I feel like that was that song for Britney and for Christina Aguilera.
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0: From the Sky News Centre at 7. Donald Trump celebrating a peace agreement with Iran, claiming the deal's all signed. The US president's arrived in France ahead of a G7 summit, but ahead of a formal signing in Switzerland on Friday, the terms remain unclear. It'll extend the current ceasefire, but Tehran's demanding Israel stop attacks on Lebanon too. Eshmel Baghai speaks for Iran's foreign ministry.
1: The US is committed and has a duty to honour its side of the memorandum of understanding. The American side is responsible for any breach of agreement by other players or US allies in the region.
0: A man's been charged with murder after a woman's body was found in southeast London. 47-year-old Barbara McCann was discovered at a property in Lewisham last Tuesday. The first 8 closed grooming gang cases are to be reopened. They're being referred back to police in a major national review, Amani Rana reports.
2: Operation Beaconport is examining cases from between January 2010 and March 2025, which involved 2 or more suspects accused of sexual abuse, more than 1 victim, and where no further action had been taken. It's considering hundreds of files where lines of inquiry may have been missed. The National Crime Agency says the reinvestigations mark the first step towards seeking justice for victims and survivors.
0: A family's fight for answers has reignited questions about how Britain compensates those harmed by COVID vaccines. NHS pharmacist John Cross was left severely disabled after a jab and later took his own life. He'd been denied a payout under a government scheme, but it was later found he would have qualified for thousands of pounds. Iran have opened their World Cup campaign with a 2-2 draw against New Zealand. Belgium and Egypt drew 1-1 in the group's other game. And a rare first edition copy of Wuthering Heights is up for sale. It's the first of Emily Bronte's original to be auctioned since 1908 and even comes with spelling mistakes. That's the latest.
3: Here we go, baby. It's just gone 7 a.m. this Tuesday morning, 16th of June, bang smack in the middle of Pride Month, babes. How you going? I'm David Skadio Breakfast. Let's get the tunes going.

have you seen the music video which dropped about 13 hours ago for Madonna and Sabrina Carpenter's Bring Your Love? It's so, so good. Wonderful, wonderful bit of music. It's just like a classic music video, you know. I don't know what these RoboCop camera girls are doing. But I love it. It's really, really good fun. A proper little, almost like a club scene, but it's not a club scene. Really, really cool. Madonna and Sabrina look absolutely fabulous in the video. And shout out to whoever Madonna's stunt double is for giving the pink on doing the cartwheels in midair and all that sort of stuff. Really, really good stuff. How you going? It's you. Tuesday morning, 16th of June. I'm Dave. It's Gadio Breakfast. Got lots to get through today. We're talking about Queer Joy. I've got a question to ask you very shortly. Got my beat of the week as well from Kelly Lee and Bryn Christopher. And we're going back all the way to the 80s. Madonna actually up for your vote in that as well, alongside Black Box. You can already get involved on the Instagram story at Gadio. And let me know how you're doing this morning. How's your morning shaping up? Are you waking up nicely? Have you had a good sleep? Are you having your breakfast? I'd love to hear from you on the WhatsApp. Get at me in the studio. 0330 04 8400. Go!

This one from Bebe Rexha and David Guetta on your Tuesday morning, 16th of June. How you going? I'm David Skadi, your breakfast at Sad Girls. And there's something cool going on with the LGBT Foundation, one of the UK's leading charities for our community. And it's basically, they've launched a campaign called Hope Starts Here. And I like what it's about, really. It's not trying to be grand or like overly weathery. It's focusing in on the little things in life that make us feel affirmed and happy and grateful and have gratitude for who we are and our community. The things that make life feel a bit lighter for LGBTQ plus people, which sometimes I think we need to focus on when the world seems a little bit against us. Could be anything. Could be like a mate checking in with you, someone getting your pronouns right without making a big song and dance about it, or just feeling comfortable enough to be you in a space with either people that you love around you or on your own. I think a lot of the conversation around queer life can be quite heavy at the moment. I think we can all agree with that. Politics, culture wars, people shouting about online, which can often become the whole story about who we are when really it's not. It's just about us living our lives normally. Yeah, joy, community, kindness, little nights out, group chats, chosen family. Does that sound like what the things that are in your life that bring you a little bit bit of joy? If it is, I want you to message me this morning on the WhatsApp 0330 048 400. You can do it on the Gadio app as well. Something big, something small, we're not size queens on Gadio Breakfast this morning. Let me know, text me, let me know how you're doing, and we'll do Beat of the Week after Destiny's Child.

at the moment on the WhatsApp 0330 048 400. That's Destiny's Child throwing it back to the noughties. Jumping. Time for something new though. And I'm super gassed to share this tune with you all this week from the gorgeous Kelly Lee. She just wrapped up a cracking performance at Cambridge Pride. If you were there, she blew the roof off. Well, it was outdoor, but you know what I mean. She's teamed up with fellow powerhouse vocalist Bryn Christopher for this track. It's called Sweetest Emotion. Really all over this good dance pop realness from Kelly Lee and Bryn Christopher, my beat of the week.

0: from the Devil Wears Prada 2 soundtrack, Sienna Spyro, Material Lover. Playing out for Simon says, morning lovely. Morning love. Simon and Jane here, sunning ourselves in Zante, Greece. Listening to Gadio, keep up the great work. I am so, so jealous that you're there. And I feel like everybody I know is going to Greece at the moment. And you know what? I've never been. I absolutely need to go there. So Simon, tell us the great spots that we need to go for the gays and days. Sienna Spyro, like I said, it's around about 25 past seven here in the UK. It's time to do this. So jealous, Simon, that you're just sunning yourself in Greece. I'm trying not to think about it. Right, let's do this. We're going back to all the way back to the 80s, actually. Why? Because my time machine told me to go back to any year. Between 1985 and 2020, my time machine tells me when to go back to. I pick two tracks and you decide which one you want to hear on a morning. It's that simple. Democracy at its finest. I've got two tracks here from 1989. Which do you fancy? She's everywhere at the moment, isn't she? Madge. And Express Yourself. So, so good. Black Box from 1989, Ride On Time. Something interesting I learned about that track actually yesterday, because it samples Lily Holloway. Love Sensation, old disco track. I think it's one of the most sampled tracks ever in the world. But because the original owners of that song wouldn't let Black Box use the original samples, somebody had to step in. So apparently the uncredited vocals on that track is none other than Heather Small from The M People. How amazing is that? I had no idea. Until yesterday. I love doing this because I always get to find out something that I didn't know about a track before. So Madge or Black Box, which one's it going to be? Instagram story at Gadio. That's where you need to head to, pretty please. Is it Madge Fever this morning for 1989 or House Music Excellence? And it all started in the 80s, the Black Box, Ride On Time. Which one's it going to be? Like I said, Instagram story at Gadio. Alfie's on the way with the latest, gayest and greatest headlines. Got tunes on the way for you from Shapeshifters and Billy Porter, a little Pride classic for you. Taylor Swift as well after Klinganda. Jubal plays next.
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4: With the latest, I'm Alfie Mulcahy. Donald Trump is celebrating a peace framework with Iran, claiming the deal is all signed. The US president has arrived in France today ahead of a G7 summit. But ahead of a formal signing in Switzerland on Friday, the terms of the deal still remain unclear. It'll extend the current ceasefire, but Tehran is demanding that Israel stop attacks on Lebanon too. Esmael Baghaei speaks for Iran's foreign ministry.
5: The US is committed and has a duty to honour its side of the Memorandum of Understanding. The American side is responsible for any breach of agreement by other players or US allies in the region.
4: Eight people have been killed in a US Air Force bomber crash overnight. It happened shortly after taking off from a base in California. A family's fight for answers has reignited questions about how Britain compensates those harmed by the COVID vaccines. NHS pharmacist John Cross was left severely disabled after a jab and later took his own life. He'd initially been denied a payout under a government scheme, but after a legal challenge, officials accepted he would have qualified for £120,000. Police in Malaysia have arrested five men accused of targeting gay men through fake profiles on Grindr. Authorities say at least nine victims were allegedly assaulted and robbed between January and May this year, with suspects accused of stealing cash, jewellery and bank cards after arranging meetings through the app. And a rare first edition copy of Wuthering Heights is up for sale. It's the first of Emily Bronte's original to be auctioned since 1908 and even comes with spelling mistakes. There's more news online at gaydio.co.uk.
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4: Here's the weather for Brighton this morning. It'll be mainly fine with some sunny spells, although these might be on the hazy side under periodic higher cloud. Becoming very warm and feeling humid a little later on with light winds. Highs of 22 degrees. For Gaydio, I'm Alfie Mulcahy.
6: It's just gone 7:30, bit after 7:30 on your Tuesday morning, 16th of June. I'm Dave, it's Gaydio Breakfast. Do me a favour, get onto our Instagram story at Gaydio. Two tracks from 1989. Madonna's Express Yourself or Black Box's Ride on Time. Which one do I play before 8 a.m.? 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

15 in Fate of Ophelia on your Tuesday morning, 16th of June. How you going? I'm David Scadio, Breakfast. You've got about another 15 minutes or 10, 15 minutes to vote in this morning's Time Hot Madonna, Express Yourself or Black Box. Right on time, get onto our Instagram story at Gadio. Go and vote and I'll do the winner in a little bit. In the meantime, have a listen to this because we are right bang smack in the middle of Pride Month, although the UK Pride season goes well on throughout the summer. But have you ever thought about celebrating at sea or on a boat even? Because if you have, we've teamed up with Ambassador Cruise Line to bring you an extra special event called Pride at Sea Dinner Dragon Decks, taking place on the 1st of October. 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Right, we'll get back to the tunes. Calvin Harrison, Jazzy after Shapeshifters and Billy

on your Tuesday morning, 16th of June. How you going? I'm Dave. It's Gadio Breakfast. Talking about Queer Joy this morning. Shout out to Roman. Talking about the Hope Starts Here campaign from LGBT Foundation. You're going to hear from them in a little bit, actually, about their campaign celebrating well-being, connection and everyday moments of joy. We need it, don't we? So you've been coming at me this morning with the things, little or large, make you feel joy as an LGBTQ plus person. Hi to Roman. It says, just being able to be yourself without judgment, being unique, being you. Lots of love from South Africa. Lovely to hear you listening this morning. Thank you, Roman. Anything small or large that gives you a little bit of joy? I think for me, it's just when you can sort of talk to anyone, really, and you can just sort of drop into conversation. Normally without having to sort of like make a big coming out moment, you know. Sometimes I don't know if I feel like I can do that as much anymore. I don't know if you've been watching Channel 4's Tiptoe. Like, you know, you sort of do sometimes feel like you have to creep into the conversation or test the waters still to see if people are okay with you being LGBTQ+. Luckily, I've got a lot of people around me that make me forget I'm gay sometimes, which is nice. Tell me something small that makes you feel joyful this morning on the WhatsApp, 0330 04 8400. Got heaps to get through this morning. We need to talk about that social media ban for under 16s. Huge conversation that's happening right across the UK this morning. We'll get into that in a little bit. We've got the results of Time Hop after this 90s throwback from Delirium.

Radio Breakfast, serving pure bangers at 10 to 8 this morning. Delirium and Sarah McLachlan. Silence. How you going? I'm David's Radio Breakfast. Time to go even further back in time. You know, some might say, Dave, you're living in the past, you want to live in the present and look forward to the future. I do that, but I also feel like sometimes you need to look back in order to understand where you're going, and you can do that through music. Sorry, that was a bit profound. Not me on my soapbox at 10 to 8 in the morning. we've got two tunes here from 1989, because my time machine tells me what year to go back to. I then pick a couple of tunes. You've got to decide which one you want to hear in the morning. These are they from 1989. Listen. I'm mad, she's everywhere. We'll be taking every opportunity to celebrate that fact. Black Box sampling. One of the most sampled tunes ever. Lolita Holloway, Love Sensation. Which one's it going to be, though? The real results are in remix. what is it? 70% of you voting for this for 1989. Was there any doubt? I'm not sure there was. Certainly not for Liana, Romano, David, Sarah, Stuart, Jamie, Grant, Tori, Ryan, Zoe, all voting for Madge.

0: album. She's already been going since like 1982 or something like that. My housemate was watching a Kylie documentary last night. We're like, hang on a minute, who's like been going the longest, Madonna or Kylie? But definitely Madonna, about 5 years extra than Kylie, but amazing. Madonna, Express Yourself. I remember when Gaga's Born This Way came out and everyone was like, this sounds eerily similar. That's because they're both legends, isn't it? Love, love, love. Can't wait for Confessions 2 to come out. It's going to be so, so good. Right, okay. Time Machine. She is generating me a year. Where are we going to? All the way forward. We're going forward now to the year when the first ever Pride Scotland was held in Edinburgh. And I don't know if you are of a certain age, queens of a certain age will remember being taught about Dolly the sheep. I think it's the first cloned sheep or first cloned animal that was like alive. We got taught about it in science, I remember a lot. That was in 1996, two tracks from that year, tomorrow morning.
1: Hi. I'm Ray. This is

0: Just about to hit 8 a.m. Alfie's on the way with the latest, gayest and greatest headlines. That's Ray, Where Is My Husband? A big conversation happening in the last 24 hours after the UK government's announcement from Sir Keir Starmer about the intention to ban, I think from next year, social media for under 16s. Big conversation. We're going to get into that very shortly. And this diva.
1: What was your screen time over the weekend?
2: 9 hours.
1: 9 hours. So suddenly you're going to have a lot more time to fill. And what will you do?
2: Stare at a wall.
0: Right. We're going to get into that in a little bit. Tunes on the way as well. Britney Spears after Gaga and Dutchy next.
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9: With the latest, I'm Alfie Mulcahy. Donald Trump is celebrating a peace framework with Iran, claiming the deal is all signed. The US president has arrived in France today ahead of a G7 summit. But ahead of a formal signing in Switzerland on Friday, the terms of the deal still remain unclear. It'll extend the current ceasefire, but Tehran is demanding that Israel stop attacks on Lebanon too. Esmael Baghaei speaks for Iran's foreign ministry.
10: The US is committed and has a duty to honour its side of the Memorandum of Understanding. The American side is responsible for any breach of agreement by other players or US allies in the region.
9: 8 people have been killed in a US Air Force bomber crash overnight. It happened shortly after taking off from a base in California. A family's fight for answers has reignited questions about how Britain compensates those harmed by the COVID vaccines. NHS pharmacist John Cross was left severely disabled after a jab and later took his own life. He'd initially been denied a payout under a government scheme, but after a legal challenge, officials accepted he would have qualified for £120,000. Police in Malaysia have arrested 5 men accused of targeting gay men through fake profiles on Grindr. Authorities say at least 9 victims were allegedly assaulted and robbed between January and May this year, with suspects accused of stealing cash, jewellery and bank cards after arranging meetings through the app. And a rare first edition copy of Wuthering Heights is up for sale. It's the first of Emily Bronte's original to be auctioned since 1908 and even comes with spelling mistakes. There's more news online at gaydio.co.uk.
3: 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With Pension B. Bringing pensions into the 21st century.
9: Here's the weather for Brighton this morning. It'll be mainly fine with some sunny spells, although these might be on the hazy side under periodic higher cloud. becoming very warm and feeling humid a little later on with light winds. Highs of 22 degrees. For Gadio, I'm Alfie Mulcahy.
0: Thanks, Alfie. It's knocking on for 8:05 this Tuesday morning, 16th of June. We're talking about social media bans. We're hearing from the LGBT Foundation as well about their Queer Joy campaign that they're doing.

0: You better work on your Tuesday morning now. Big conversation happening in the last 24 hours around social media. You might have heard that Suki Starmer, the Prime Minister, announced a ban on social media due to come in next year for 16 and under 16s rather. I mean, I'll be honest with you, I'll say it right off the bat, part of me gets it. I think that there's been countless studies showing the harm that, you know, social media and increased screen time on devices in general can bring for not only young people, but adults alike. I mean, young people's brains are still developing, they're still forming new neural pathways, you know, it's in the developmental stage, you know, to have that, then forming a core part of who you are can affect you for the rest of your life. A lot of campaigners who've been campaigning for this for years and have seen other bans introduced in other countries like Australia welcome it, including the mother of murdered teenager Brianna Jai, Esther Jai. She had this to say.
1: I think that it would have saved her. It would have improve the relationship that me and Brianna had. So like I said, for the last 2 years of her life, she was really suffering and she was pushing everybody away in her suffering. And if she wasn't in a bedroom immersed in the online world, she would have been spending time with her family and with her friends. We will get there eventually. It's not going to be completely perfect, but at least the majority of children will be far safer than what they are now.
0: I mean, that's one side of it. A lot of people are saying that, well, this could be detrimental to some kids, particularly LGBTQ plus people. You know what, if you know, maybe you're listening, you're a younger person and you think that social media isn't just about doom scrolling, it's where you first found people like you, you know, especially if home or school feels isolating. It might end up being your safe space. It could be also a space where you get cyberbullied as well. There are a lot of different takes on this. Bella, producer Bella, you are, well, you're only a couple of years younger than me, aren't you?
2: Yeah, just a lick.
0: Just a teeny smidge a bit younger than me. What's your take on it?
2: Do you know what? I initially thought that this was taking agency away from young people. Because I think a 16-year-old can go out, can start the driving lessons or maybe a year after, but they're making serious life decisions. You're thinking about university, next steps.
0: Pay taxes.
2: And it's not until that age that you're allowed to go on an app and post photos and, you know, interact with people in that way. But that was my initial reaction, because as a teenager, I did find my community through being on social platforms.
0: Yeah.
2: But then when I started speaking to other people about it, I sort of saw, I can see the positive of it, because if no one has it, if no one has access to it, it won't be normalised, you know? Because part of the reason I was so online is because everyone else was.
0: Yeah.
2: So you sort of had to be involved in a type of way.
0: Yeah, it's interesting. I've heard as well that some parents were saying that it's hard to say no to your child, because then they'll just go and say, well, all my friends have it. It's like when I was younger and be like, oh, you'd want those trainers or something like that. Like, everybody else has got them. I need them too. Otherwise, they'll take the mick out of me. But if it's a blanket rule for everybody, some people saying, you know, like in Australia, they're finding it hard to enforce. But if you've seen the studies and the results that are showing that it's harmful, it's just like alcohol, isn't it?
2: You exactly,
0: know, some kids are going to get their hands on it, you know, cigarettes and drinking and all that thing. They shouldn't. Their parents should take care of them and guide them away from that. But at the end of the day, that doesn't mean that the law shouldn't be in place. Getting some really, really interesting takes this morning. Really wanting to hear from you on the WhatsApp this morning. 0330 048 400. Social media ban for under 16s. How's it going to affect a particular LGBTQ plus kids? Let me know.

0: UK's latest one with Poppy Bascom, Zone, on your Tuesday morning. On the way to 20 past 8, we've been talking about this new social media ban for under 16s announced by the Prime Minister yesterday, due to come into force next year. With some caveats, it's not like a blanket social media ban, but it is pretty much all social media. Some platforms still are permitted. I think some like gaming platforms, you know, you can go and I think some people can sort of interact with, but I think live streaming you can't do. I think there's some nuances to it anyway. We've already got a message from Zoe. Zozo saying, I think the social media ban for under 16s is going to cause problems, especially for queer youth who may only be able to express their real selves safely through these platforms. My teen is home educated due to homophobic bullying, and she found solace and support through some age-appropriate online platforms. I've always parent-managed her social media accounts and checked in regularly to ensure safety. I think it's the responsibility of parents to talk about online safety, set restrictions and check accounts regularly. Without these LGBTQ plus youth groups on social media platforms, queer youth can be at risk of becoming isolated, according to Zoe. Bella, what do you think to that? Because that is one of the, I think, a really fair point to make. You know, I mean, if I was younger, or when I was younger, mm-hmm. you know, I was looking, even in the early days of the internet, you know, I was looking for community online when I wasn't sure where to look in, you know, in my small town, my small village, where you didn't know if it was safe to reach out and say, oh, are you, you know, like, you know, so-and-so, mm-hmm. you know, whatever. It's difficult, isn't it, for queer kids?
1: Yeah, I think it's really different looking at it from the perspective of being a queer adult, because I think you have the agency. Say if I live in an area where it's not as accepting, I'm an adult, I can move, I can make certain decisions. As a young person, you don't really have that. You might not have anyone in your family, no friends, no one on your street. And that is, you know, can really be a big lifeline. So I think it is interesting, because at the same time that there are many positives of this ban, there still is some negatives, I think.
0: I think with Zoe's take on it, you know, she said that she's been responsible. She thinks it's a responsibility of parents to talk about online safety. I think we were just talking in the songs then, is that not all parents understand it as much, you know. And I've heard as well, like from some commentators and pet campaigners who are parents, they say that the online controls, the parental controls, are so confusing, they don't engage with them. So actually a lot of people don't use these restrictions for kids because they just don't know how to use them. Mm-hmm. And it's just easy to sort of go, it'll be all right, it'll be okay, we'll figure it out.
1: Yeah.
0: And actually that's not the case. And I think that, you know, these companies, these big tech giants, you know, saying to them, oh, well, they should do that. At the end of the day, their whole job is to make money.
1: And make a profit.
0: Kids are customers as much as adults are. You know, you look at what Martin Lewis is saying about scam adverts. I think they made Meta made £3 billion in Europe alone from scam adverts.
1: Wow.
0: They won't regulate scams. So, you know, you could get caught up in that and like buy something online and they'll get your details and that. But it's being paid to advertise, be advertised on social media.
1: Mm-hmm.
0: But then, so you think, oh, well, it's a legitimate ad, it's being paid for. And it could be a complete fake scam, mm-hmm. but Meta would remove it because it's made them £3 billion. That just shows what their mindset is. That's my opinion as well. I think there's two sides to it, isn't it? Really interesting conversation. Keep your messages coming on the WhatsApp, 0330 04 8400.

0: social media diva that got interviewed yesterday on the BBC.
1: What was your screen time over the weekend?
2: 9 hours.
3: 9 hours. So suddenly you're going to have a lot more time to fill. And what will you do?
2: Stare at a wall.
0: Obsessed with this girl. I mean, what would you actually do? Go outside, you know, take up a hobby. She's like, no, I'm not going to do that. You're not going to make me do anything. It's like a sort of strike, isn't it?
4: Yeah.
0: I'm gonna go on strike.
4: And just sit there and stare at the wall. I honestly want to see the face of her parents. Because she was definitely like, oh yeah, mum, dad, I've been on the news. Oh yeah, honey, let's tune in. Yeah, girl.
0: Yeah. Get a pet, get a cat, get a dog or something like that. No, I'm going to stare at a wall, sorry. Right, okay, we're going to do some more of your messages in a bit. Got the chance for you to have a little summer holiday to Malta as well. I'll tell you how you can win that. We're going to hear from the LGBT Foundation about their campaign for queer joy. That's all on the way. Kylie's latest one after a throwback. Bad Habit playing next on Gadio.
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13: With the latest, I'm Alfie Mulcahy. Donald Trump claims he's very happy with a framework to end the war in Iran as he prepares for meetings with world leaders later. His vice president, J.D. Vance, has suggested the agreement could be released ahead of its official signing on Friday. The Middle East and Ukraine are expected to dominate the G7 summit over the next few days in Evian in France. Elon Musk has described the UK's social media ban for under-16s as a wolf in sheep's clothing. His X platform is among those to be restricted for children from next year. We're told that platforms will be responsible for enforcement themselves, although it's not clear exactly how that'll be done. Esther Jai, whose daughter Brianna was murdered in a transphobic attack in 2023, spoke to BBC Radio Merseyside. She said she believes Brianna would still be alive today if a ban had been in place.
14: She was really suffering and she was pushing everybody away in her suffering, and if she wasn't in a bedroom immersed in the online world, she would have been spending time with her family and with her friends.
13: A man has been charged with murder after a woman's body was found in southeast London. 47-year-old Barbara McCann was discovered at a property in Catford Hill in Lewisham last Tuesday. There's a warning that the true number of Ebola cases is likely far higher than official figures suggest. Oxfam has expressed concern about the lack of clean water at the epicentre of the outbreak in the Democratic Republic of Congo. Manchester has been identified as Britain's top hotspot for growth in property values. Rightmove found the average asking price for a home there surged by 63% over the last decade. And a new play inspired by the life of Paul O'Grady will star former Drag Race winner Danny Beard. It's called Savage, after O'Grady's iconic drag alter ego Lily Savage. The production is set to launch next year. There's more news online at gaydio.co.uk.
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11: With Pension B. When your pension's in a good place, you're in a good place.
13: Here's the weather for Brighton this morning. It'll be mainly fine with some sunny spells, although these might be on the hazy side under periodic higher cloud. Becoming very warm and feeling humid a little later on with light winds. Highs of 22 degrees. For Gaydio, I'm Alfie Mulcahy.
15: Thanks, Alfie. It's just gone 8:33 this Tuesday morning. 16th of June, I'm Dave. It's Gaydio Breakfast talking about that social media ban for under-16s, a campaign for queer joy from the LGBT Foundation, and you can win a trip

0: Ms. Kylie Minogue on Gaydio. It's like up on your Tuesday morning, 16th of June. Ian, do you fancy an holiday? Well, you could win a wonderful trip to the gorgeous Maltese Islands, thanks to our mates at Visit Malta. If you're missing a little bit of sunshine, it's kind of like that weird warm at the moment. We were just chatting about this, Bella, weren't we? It's warm, but it's a little bit...
1: It's cloudy. It's deceptive, Dave.
0: Very deceptive. I'm feeling a little bit sticky this morning and not the kind of way that you want to be. We're going to sort you out with a three-night stay in Malta. I can't help myself, can I? Three-night stay in Malta, return flights and airport transfers. I'm the bane of her life, aren't you?
1: I try. No, come on.
0: She tries to cope with me. Yeah, what are we doing? We're all confused now, aren't you? I am too. We'll get you sorted with a three-night stay in Malta. Return flights and airport transfers on the island included as well. You can do everything in Malta. Honestly, take it from me. Loads of gorgeous history there. The wonderful winding streets, little nooks and crannies you can get lost in the capital city, Valletta. Lots of coastal spots as well, gay bars, wonderful stuff, lovely lunch you can enjoy, overlooking the Mediterranean Sea, the gorgeous porgy restaurants. Go and check out them gay clubs as well, really cool, fun nightlife as well. If you want to win that holiday to Malta, all you got to do is get to gaydio.co.uk or hit win on the Gaydio app. Going to do some more of your messages about this social media ban. And also, we need to hear from the LGBT Foundation. They've got a campaign on at the moment, which is centered around queer joy after Olivia Rodrigo. Oh,

0: Olivia Rodrigo and The Cure this Tuesday morning. How you going? I'm Dave. It's KDO Breakfast. A new campaign from the LGBT Foundation started last week called Hope Starts Here, a national moment of hope celebrating well-being, connection and everyday moments of joy. Started this month. Right in the middle of Pride Month, eh, Bella?
1: I know. I mean, I always forget it's Pride Month, to be honest, Dave.
0: Well, I think it's like an American thing, really. They started Pride Month, didn't they? But really, like, Pride season for us goes on all summer, doesn't it?
1: Yeah, it feels like a Pride summer, especially.
0: And it's all year round at Gaydio.
1: Get me right. But no, I spotted this campaign because it's on billboards all over the country. And I chatted with Paul Martin, who explained to me about what this campaign actually is and why they're doing it.
2: I think what we're really trying to do is really, really focus on those everyday moments in people's lives that are hopeful and are really, really joyful. So we're featuring a number of people telling their own stories, queer family in the sea, a trans man eating a takeaway after a night out and being called boss man, an older woman talking and reflecting on the last 30 plus years of her partnership with her wife and how that fills her with absolute joy. The person that you might be in a long-term relationship in that moment you meet after a period of separation, and so on and so forth. Those moments of pure joy that might be really ordinary to people, but actually could potentially be really, really, really special to others. And we're really trying to really focus on queer hope and queer joy in what is potentially quite a challenging environment for queer people at the moment.
1: I really like the fact that you're sort of focusing on queer joy, which is something that, unfortunately, we don't get to see celebrated a lot. You know, could you talk to me a little bit about that decision that this is going to be the focus for the campaign? And also, yeah, are there any moments of queer joy that you've experienced in your life that have really resonated with you, like a little moment?
2: Yeah, of course. I mean, it is, as you say, those quieter moments that we're really focusing on, those moments of real intentional connection, holding hands with your partner when you feel safe to do so, being with friends and family and chosen family, and just basking in sort of like, you know, the celebration of your queerness. I think for me, anyone that knows me very well and my husband knows that we love our holidays. And I think it's those moments when you're abroad, it's an evening, it's really lovely and warm, when, you know, for us, we'll be at a table, a really nice restaurant, and a glass of wine. And just that moment of real connection and that real sense of like, you know, this is where I want to be. I don't want to be with anybody else. I don't want to be anywhere else. This is absolutely that moment of pure, unadulterated joy. And we really, really, really want to encourage people to share those moments with us, to reflect on those moments for themselves, or if they don't feel that's happening in their lives, to actually recognise that it's on the way, it's round the corner, it's coming, it does get better.
0: Paul Martin, CEO of LGBT Foundation, talking about the Hope Starts Here campaign. A bit more from him in a little bit. We need to get back to this conversation about social media, the ban that's due to come in next year for under 16s. We're going to do some of your messages. You can still get involved on the WhatsApp 0330 04 8400. Here's a 90s classic.

0: I absolutely love it. Love a song that spells a word out. Dangerous Lover on your Tuesday morning, 16th June. We've been talking about this social media ban that's going to be coming into force next year here in the UK. After some countries like Australia have introduced similar bans for under 16s. Nelly has messaged in on the Gadio app. She says, Dave, it's not the answer. This law is going to send the usage underground. It's hard enough getting parents and caregivers to communicate what's going to happen when the young person finds themselves in a bad situation. They're really going to tell an adult, you know, what's going on. I feel like this situation's happening already, though. I mean, I think some people have been saying on the other side of this argument that it's the same with things like alcohol and cigarettes. People under the age of 18 shouldn't be doing those as well, but it still happens. Does that mean that you shouldn't introduce this law to try and create a change of culture? We've been talking about this for last hour, haven't we, Bella?
1: Yeah, I think it's really difficult because I think a lot of people are comparing it to drinking and smoking, but the internet is just a minefield of dangers, people. That's the real danger, who you could meet on there. And it's true, like, imagine, you know, a young person is going on social media, they're not meant to be, they meet someone a bit sketchy, something happens. Is there now that extra layer of, I don't want to tell my parents, and number two, because also I'm not meant to even be doing this in the eyes of the law. You know, so
0: there are going to be undoubtedly
1: teething problems with this.
0: And it's already been seen in Australia that there are, you know, not difficulties, but they're still trying to figure out how to enforce this, and you know, what role the social media companies and tech giants like Apple and Google, who make the vast majority of, you know, smartphone devices, how are they going to be roped into it, and what regulations and other functions they're going to have to, you know, have on these devices to make sure that this law can be enforced. They've only got about a year to do it, but I mean, I don't feel too sorry for them, to be honest with you. They've got the money. They have the technology. We can make it work. They can make it flipping work. It's just whether they want to. And I feel like this law is going to make it. It's definitely a more nuanced conversation than even I realised. Love to hear more from you. Get involved on the WhatsApp 0330 048 400 or on the Gadio app. Here's Sonny Federa.

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6: Doesn't matter where a colleague is based in Sainsbury's, that if they want to attend a Pride, they can attend a Pride. 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
5: And for Steph, a trans colleague and Pride network leader, seeing Sainsbury's support for queer organisations, including trans charity Not A Phase, feels especially meaningful.
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9: With the latest, I'm Alfie Mulcahy. Donald Trump claims a peace framework with Iran is already signed. The US president is insisting the vital Strait of Hormuz will completely reopen as part of the agreement. But questions remain on certain terms, including around Israel's occupation of southern Lebanon. The technology secretary hopes a social media ban for under-16s could be introduced by next spring. It's expected to cover platforms including Snapchat, TikTok, YouTube and Instagram, but not messaging services like Signal or WhatsApp. Some campaigners have welcomed the announcement, but others warn it could be unenforceable. Liz Kendall says the platforms would be responsible for verification themselves.
10: Ofcom can fine them up to 10% of their qualifying worldwide revenue, and if they repeatedly refuse to obey the law of this land, they can apply to courts to disrupt those services. So we haven't finalised all the details there, but that I think shows the broad direction of travel.
9: Thames Water is reportedly on the brink of temporary nationalisation. Environment Secretary Emma Reynolds is understood to have objected to a £10 billion rescue deal for the troubled supplier, warning of an undue burden on customers. The Japanese government has approved its first national plan to support LGBTQ plus people, aimed at promoting understanding and tackling discrimination. The strategy includes training for public officials and for school staff, alongside expanded counselling services, as Japan looks to build what it calls a more inclusive society. And a new play inspired by the life of Paul O'Grady will star former Drag Race winner Danny Beard. It's called Savage after his iconic drag alter ego Lily Savage, and it'll premiere in theatres next year. There's more news online at gaydio.co.uk.
0: Gaydio weather. With PensionBee, on a mission to make you pension confident.
9: Here's the weather for Brighton this morning. It'll be mainly fine with some sunny spells, although these might be on the hazy side under periodic higher cloud. Becoming very warm and feeling humid a little later on with light winds. Highs of 22 degrees. For Gaydio, I'm Alfie Mulcahy.
11: Thanks, Alfie. It's just gone 9:05 on your Tuesday morning, 16th of June. More from the CEO, Paul Martin, of LGBT Foundation, talking about their Queer Joy campaign.

Before that, Gaga and the Edge of Glory. It's your Tuesday morning, 16th of June. How are you going? I'm Dave Moore from the CEO of LGBT Foundation, talking about their campaign. Hope starts here. But I wanted to play this for you, actually. I've been away for a few weeks and I missed this one, Barry Can't Swim. Really, really love the vibe on this. And I love what he does, to be honest. So I wanted to play this for you now. It's called Return to Behebo. And I'd love to know what you think of the new music on the show this morning if you're listening on the Gadio app. Always an easy way to do it with a thumbs up. Let me know what you think of this. Barry Can't Swim, brand new music on Gadio called Return to Behebo.

0: music vibes from Barry Eat Can't Swim. They've got an album coming as well. That's called Return to Bebo. It's Tuesday morning, 16th of June. I'm Dave. Hiya. It's Gadio Breakfast. And you might have heard a little bit earlier, Paul Martin from the LGBT Foundation talk about a brand new campaign that kicked off for this Pride Month called Hope Starts Here. Bella, producer Bella, you've been talking to him, haven't you?
1: I have indeed. We ended up getting into how you can get involved with this campaign if you so wish, and also what Paul thinks about the state of the nation at the minute.
2: We have made real progress in this country. We were making real progress in this country and as a society, and that really matters. But I think that we need to recognise that we've got some challenges ahead. We need to mobilise as a community. We need to kind of come together, and we need to not stop fighting and not stop struggling. There's some real toxic situations that many of us are facing at the moment, not least of which trans and non-binary people are feeling really, really under the cosh at the moment. So I guess what we're trying to do with Hope Starts Here is just for us to pause for a moment, take stock and go, do you know what? Actually, there are some amazing things that have happened to us. There's some amazing things that have happened in our lives, some amazing things that's happened in my life. And just kind of like reflect on that hope and that joy to kind of almost fill ourselves up. Kind of like you're in the petrol station, you've plugged yourself in, you're recharging yourself and sort of like, you know, getting ready for the fight.
1: So if people do want to get involved, whether that's submitting a story or getting involved in another way, how can they go about doing that?
2: All of our media channels will be carrying this campaign for the next month or so, or come to our website, www.lgbt.foundation. And there's tons of information there for people to kind of get involved. There are many, many ideas and suggestions for people to do things, and also opportunities for our community to tell their stories. You know, we like a good story. You know, we like to sort of like, you know, share what's kind of going on. Come and share the tea with us. And I think what's really, really, really important is that by sharing your stories, you're potentially giving hope to other people that might not be in the same situation at the moment, other people that might need that little bit of sunshine in their lives. It's really important that we tell people those hopeful stories so that people can kind of like feel maybe not quite so isolated, not quite so lonely.
0: I think that's quite interesting, actually, especially if we're having this conversation this morning about phones and social media bans and whatnot and feeling community. Definitely an interesting conversation, don't you think, Bella? Because we're talking about, you know, whether queer people can feel connected, but we're also talking about banning social media for under 16s.
1: I know. It's a really weird juxtaposition, isn't it?
0: Yeah, I feel like we're at a crossroads as a country in a society at the moment, aren't we?
1: 100%. But hey, I think you said this earlier. I don't know if we were on air or not. You know, we've tried it with giving young people access to social media and it's not gone well. So, you know, maybe this is the next step to sort of trying to find what things are going to work for everyone.
0: I also think the queer community is resilient. Like, we will fight. We find our community. There are other ways to do it. Mm-hmm. And I'm interested to see how humans adapt, actually. I feel like, you know, we're all just one big zoo, really, aren't we? The behaviour will be studied and it will be learned from. We'll do some more of your messages in a bit. Also need to talk about Sam Smith, who surprise dropped, well, played his new track in Japan. We'll do that in a bit. First up, this is Gadio Anthem, Gusto.

love for this new Lily Allen and Jade collab, Beg For Me. It's about to hit 9:30 this Tuesday morning. I'm going to do some more of your messages about this proposed social media ban that's going to be enforced next year in the UK. Also got the chance for you to win a cruise holiday from the wonderful folks at Princess Cruises. We'll tell you about that in a bit. Brand new Ariana Grande after Gadio Anthem, Soul Central, and Kathy Brown up next.

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1: So we'd been having conversations about having a family for a while. We started to do some research and we found the Agora.
2: Yeah, we were lucky actually, because a lot of the time when we came into the Agora, we had the same nurses. So we became close to a couple of them who we just, they really saw us through the journey, the failed cycles, good outcome. You know, they really came along the journey with us.
1: Yeah, the team were a highlight.
2: Yeah, they were amazing.
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0: 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Stay over.
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8: With the latest, I'm Alfie Mulcahy. Donald Trump is preparing to meet G7 leaders in France, insisting an Iran deal is already signed. The US president claims he's very happy with the framework, which he says will let the oil flow. Thames Water could be on the brink of temporary nationalisation this morning. Environment Secretary Emma Reynolds is warning a £10 billion rescue deal for the troubled supplier could lead to an undue burden on customers.
9: Over the last 15 years, we've seen underperformance of Thames Water, pollution incidents and repeated failures. I have written to Ofwat to set out my early concerns that the creditors' proposals don't do enough to protect consumers and the environment.
8: Meanwhile, the technology secretary has admitted that banning under 16s from social media isn't a silver bullet for protecting children online. Restrictions announced yesterday could be in place by spring of 2027. 8 people have been killed after a US Air Force bomber crashed in California. The B-52 had just taken off on a routine test flight when it came down during the night. The Japanese government has approved its first national plan to support LGBTQ plus people, aimed at promoting understanding and tackling discrimination. The strategy includes training for public officials and school staff, alongside expanding counselling services as Japan looks to build what it calls a more inclusive society. And a rare first edition copy of Emily Bronte's novel Wuthering Heights is going up for auction for the first time in over a century, and it could fetch £500,000. It features spelling mistakes and carries the male pen name Ellis Bell, which she used in order to get the book published. There's more news online at gaydio.co.uk.
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10: With Pension Bee. Bringing pensions into the 21st century.
8: Here's the weather for Brighton this morning. It'll be mainly fine with some sunny spells, although these might be on the hazy side under periodic higher cloud. Becoming very warm and feeling humid a little later on with light winds. Highs of 22 degrees. For Gaydio, I'm Alfie Mulcahy.
11: Thanks, Alfie. It's just about 9:34 this Tuesday morning, 16th of June. I'm Dave, it's Gaydio Breakfast. Got the chance for you to win a cruise holiday and doing some

have to put up with the drama no more.

0: man. He's doing quite the business on his Together tour. Isn't he looking great? Talking about eggs and whatnot. God, we were talking about that a lot yesterday. Harry Styles' eggs. His Aperture on your Tuesday morning. 16th of June, been talking about this social media ban, which is going to be coming into effect for under 16s next year in the UK. Getting a lot of different takes on it. Hi to Cole this morning. He says, personally, I'm all for it and feel that social media in general needs to be more governed. The impact it has had on mindsets, cultural attitudes and social so-called norms has been negative overall, they reckon. I've never known mental health being so prominent or poor mental health being so prominent, especially because of the comparison to others. Also, these platforms introduce, you know, a sort of need culture, you know, having read receipts and, you know, all that sort of thing. You know, Bella, I mean, we know we work on, you know, likes and shares and reposts and all that sort of thing. Mm-hmm. People can end up becoming obsessed with it and, you know, attach their worth and value to, you know, the amount of views and whatnot that you get. You know, I feel like even when I was younger, I was probably more susceptible to it. I can't imagine what young kids and how vulnerable they must be to it now. I feel like it's easy for us as grown-ups, as it were, although I still feel like an 18-year-old inside. you know, it's easy for us to say, like, oh, you know, you can just ignore it, but you are more vulnerable as a young person. Surely it is up to the adults to, you know, make sure that the world's as safe as possible for them.
1: And
0: if tech companies and adults and parents don't fully understand it, you know, maybe it is then the point where the state steps in and says, right, we're going to make it the same for everyone, or at least try to.
1: Yeah, look, I remember going to school and people would chat about what you'd posted on Instagram the week before.
0: Like, that's mad.
1: Like, oh, Bella, I saw that, you looked really cool. Or alternatively, I remember when I was about 12, I posted this video of me dancing and it was really embarrassing. And the next day it had been sent round the whole school. And people I didn't know were coming up to me like, yeah. Do you know what I mean? And it's like,
0: yeah,
1: there is, whether people want to admit it or not, there is this massive pressure now with social media to make sure you're looking good. Even now, I'm really confident.
0: Yeah.
1: I'm not posting a photo if I've got, you know, a double chin or, you know, a bit of acne on, because you're like, oh no, that's not how I want to, that's not how I want people to perceive me, sort of thing.
0: Yeah.
1: You know?
0: I mean, yeah, it's really interesting to hear how you went through school. For me, watching Channel 4's Tiptoe as well, you know, the role that social media had in, you know, the spread of, you know, secrets. You know, there was George who wasn't out, and, you know, those pictures were shared of him.
1: Yes.
0: You know, I've even seen me at my age, you know, people who were still in the closet, you know, who were way older than, you know, 16 or 18.
1: Mm-hmm.
0: And even these issues there, like, I've heard of moments where it's like, oh, take that down or take that comment down, they're not out yet.
1: Mm-hmm.
0: You know, so whilst, you know, we're talking about social media being great, it can also harm people, queer kids who aren't safe to come out yet as well.
1: Mm-hmm.
0: So I feel like, you know, there's definitely two sides to it. I think it's been a really interesting conversation this morning. Let's keep it going on the socials at Gadio, on the WhatsApp 0330 048 400. Social media being banned for under 16s. How's it going to affect us queer folk?

0: just a little bit of time left before Gaydio Anthems at 10 a.m. I need to tell you about this though.
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0: That's right, the Gaydio original podcast, All Aboard with Princess Cruises. The podcast for those who are either cruise curious or absolutely obsessed with sailing the high seas. Episode 2's out now with our very own Nigel May and Drag Race star Michael Maruli causing chaos on their ship Star Princess. It's the newest ship in the Princess Cruises family. And right now at gaydio.co.uk, there's a chance for you to win a week-long Caribbean cruise with our mates at Princess Cruises, so you can live your Nigel May and Michael Maruli fantasy.

0: he got in store for you. Oh, well, actually, he's playing the tune that lost in this morning's time hop at 7 a.m. Black Box's Ride on Time. He's got some Swedish House Mafia and a banger from Armin van Helden all the way next.
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0: With the latest, I'm Alfie Mulcahy. Donald Trump is preparing to meet G7 leaders in France, insisting an Iran deal is already signed. The US president claims he's very happy with the framework, which says he will let the oil flow. Thames Water could be on the brink of temporary nationalisation. Environment Secretary Emma Reynolds is warning a £10 billion rescue deal for the troubled supplier could lead to an undue burden on customers. The regulator is said to have been close to accepting an offer from bidding consortium London and Valley Water. The technology secretary has admitted banning under 16s from social media isn't a silver bullet for protecting children online. Restrictions announced yesterday could be in place by the spring. Esther Jai's daughter Brianna was murdered in a transphobic attack in 2023 and backs the plans.
1: She was really suffering and she was pushing everybody away in her suffering, and if she wasn't in a bedroom immersed in the online world, she would have been spending time with her family and with her friends.
0: Esther Jai there speaking to the BBC. 8 people have been killed after a US Air Force bomber crashed in California. The B-52 had just taken off on a routine test flight when it came down during the night. Manchester has been identified as Britain's top hotspot for growth in property values. Rightmove found the average asking price for a home there surged by 63% over the last decade. And a new play inspired by the life of Paul O'Grady will star former Drag Race winner Danny Beard. It's called Savage, named after his iconic drag alter ego, Lily Savage. It'll premiere in theatres next year. As always, there's more news online at gaydio.co.uk.
2: Gaydio Anthems.
3: Right then, Tuesday morning starts with a whole hour of some of the biggest tunes ever made. We call them Gaydio Anthems. Hello, it's Chris with you. I'll get on Swedish House Mafia after Armin van Helden first.
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0: Есть
1: мир 3, протяжка.
2: That song is how I envision it sounding when the aliens finally come to take over Earth. Do you know when the little green Martians turn up in their spaceships and they all start landing? That's what I feel like I'll be playing at the time. At the very least, in my head anyway. Or maybe I've been watching too much Doctor Who. PPK Resurrection. This is Gaelic Anthems. Chris with you. I've got Alex Gardino lined up. Black Box as well. After Swedish House.

That has to be one of the most sampled samples of all time, right? How many versions of that song are there now? Although, that one up there is, I reckon, top three. Maybe top two, maybe even the best one, I don't know. Destination Calabria, Alex Gaudino. This is Gaydio Anthems. It's in Magnetic Manning.

0: I can just never get enough of that. Like, I feel like I could listen to that on repeat over and over for like 10 years and I would still love every single second of it. Supermode, Tell Me Why. It's Gadio Anthems for Tuesday morning. Wait there for Planet Funk on the way, and I'll play your Freemasons next.
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0: Snake. I Put a Spell on You. Skadio Anthems for Tuesday morning. Chris with you.
1: Hello.
0: Thank you for getting me on. Should we keep the big tunes coming with a song that if the sun was shining across the UK right now, this would sound like amazing. I mean, in all fairness, it's going to sound amazing regardless. If you close your eyes, you'll feel like you're in a heat wave as Planet Funk chases the sun on Skadio Anthems.

Nile Jones, Fede LeGrand, that is The Creeps on Gaydio Anthems. And loads of songs that we play on Gaydio Anthems like been resampled in recent years, right, and turned into big dance bangers for like a modern time. But I still love getting to hear the older versions of those as well. This one, Joel Corry's just taken it on and turned into one of those big dance bangers. But this one, we shouldn't forget all about it because it's so good. Nomad, I Want to Give You Devotion on Gaydio.

0: Deepest Blue with Deepest Blue on Gaydio Anthems, wrapping up those anthems for a Tuesday. I've got more of those for you tomorrow from 10 a.m. Right, wait there on the way. I'm going to get on a big Gaydio Anthem reworked for you, actually, by BB after Olivia Rodrigo next.
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8: From the Sky News Centre at 11, leaders of the world's major economies are meeting in France to discuss a potential US deal to end the war in Iran. Donald Trump's attending and says he's happy with the framework, which is to be officially signed on Friday in Switzerland. Russia's war in Ukraine is also likely to feature on the agenda, with the UK unveiling 70 new sanctions targeting the country's shadow fleet.

0: Our political editor, Beth Rigby, is there.
1: For Keir Starmer, I have to say, no clarity yet whether he will meet President Trump. He is expected to have meetings with Modi of India, with Zelensky of Ukraine. He met Chancellor Merz last night.
0: Thames Water could be on the brink of nationalisation after the Environment Secretary objected to a planned rescue deal. Emma Reynolds has written to regulator Ofwat's concerned about a burden on customers. Former Health Secretary Wes Streeting set out what he says is an alternative vision for Britain's future. The potential Labour leadership candidate says he'd fast-track infrastructure projects using emergency laws. But he's warned the party mustn't fall into the trap of making the most expensive pledges. Here's his latest criticism of Sir Keir Starmer.
2: I'm going to resist jumping straight in on recent events and the row about defence spending. It does underline the case for change, the need for stronger leadership and a serious plan to arrest and reverse Britain's decline.
0: A man's due in court later charged with murder after a woman's body was found in southeast London. 47-year-old Barbara McCann was discovered in Lewisham last Tuesday. Tunisia have sacked their head coach just one match into the World Cup. The North Africans were thrashed 5-1 by Sweden. And details have been revealed about a new show inspired by The Traitors. It opens in London's West End next May and will feature a cycle of 5 new plays. That's the latest.
3: And the big bops continue for Tuesday morning. It's Chris with you. I've got BB Rexha lined up and Olivia Rodrigo

Baby Rexha, New Religion, playing on Gadio for Tuesday morning. It's Chris with you. Hello. Thank you for getting me on. Hey, big news if you are a drag fan and also a soaps fan as well. Don't know if you saw this, but Lavoie making big moves once again. I mean, she is busy right now. Don't know if you saw, she's also the showbiz reporter on This Morning as well. Now, love this. But the one I'm most excited about, as an avid EastEnders watcher. And do you know what? Actually, I'm going to say it, an EastEnders super fan. Lavoie going to be making an appearance on Albert Square, performing in the gay bar that they have on set. Very excited for this. It's going to air in line with Pride in London. Very, very excited to see that. EastEnders and Lavoie, both together. Two of my favourite things. Yes, please. Right on the way, Danny playing for you. Fisher now, though, with some brand new music alongside Tones and I. This is Favour on Gadio.

Adam Hall and SG Lewis. That is Be The One. It's on Gaydio for your Tuesday morning. Hello. It's Chris with you. Should we do some brand new music from someone? I mean, I have only just played this person, but their new stuff is so good. I think they deserve to be played again. And this particular song I'm getting on for you every single day this week. It's from Bebe Rexha. She's dropped her brand new album and every single song on it I love. However, this one is doing big bits right now. And rightly so as well. I think you'll love this. This is One Day on Gaydio.

0: Jones, M&EK. That is Where Did You Go on Gaydio. We'll check your LGBTQ plus headlines. And then I have got new music from one of like the up and coming future big pop girlies. I'll play her very soon. And I'll do Flo Rida next.
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0: I've got new Rose Grey lined up for you soon and a big anthem from Flo Rida as well. Right now, it's 11:30 and Alfie Mulcahy has your LGBTQ plus headlines.
7: Stafford Pride has described reports that LGBT displays, books and activities are being removed from libraries in Staffordshire as a stab in the heart to the community. It comes after a group of local MPs wrote to the County Council urging it to reverse what they call a vile decision and a warning it could amount to censorship of LGBTQ plus visibility in public spaces. The Japanese government has approved its first national plan to support LGBTQ plus people, aimed at promoting understanding and tackling discrimination. The strategy includes training for public officials and for school staff, alongside expanded counselling services, as Japan looks to build what it's calling a more inclusive society. Police in Malaysia have arrested five people accused of targeting gay men through fake profiles on Grindr. Authorities say at least nine victims were allegedly assaulted and robbed between January and May of this year, with the suspects accused of stealing cash, jewellery and bank cards after arranging meetings through the app. And a new play inspired by the life of Paul O'Grady will star former Drag Race winner Danny Beard. It's called Savage, after his iconic drag alter ego, Lily Savage. It'll premiere in theatres next year. As always, there's more LGBTQ+ news at gaydio.co.uk.

So like Rose Grey just deserves all the success. She had a massive 2025 and it's looking like 2026 shaping up to be a big one as well. That is her new one, Club To Your Arms on Gaydio. Love to see big allies to the LGBTQ plus community absolutely smashing it. That is exactly what Rose Grey's doing. Right, Beat Freak

gorgeous at from Sienna Spyro. That is Material Lover on Gaydio. It's Chris Blackmore with you right now, and let's send you on holiday. That sounds good, doesn't it? Get away into some sunshine for a little bit. And how about somewhere that has over 300 days of sunshine every single year? That sounds good, right? We have teamed up with our mates at Visit Malta to give you the chance to win a holiday to the gorgeous Maltese Islands. We'll get you sorted with a three-night stay in Malta. Return flights and airport transfers on the island all included as well. And it really is a destination with a little bit of everything, okay? One of my favourite places in the world. You'll get to spend your mornings getting lost in the historic streets of the capital city, Valletta. Enjoy lunch overlooking the Mediterranean Sea. And fill your evenings experiencing the island's LGBTQ plus nightlife as well. Trust me, Malta, one place you will absolutely never regret going. And will definitely want to go back to as well. If you want to win that, gaydio.co.uk, hit win on the app as well. And I'll play you Milky and Mole Grab. Here's Just The Way You Are on Gaydio.

So, Ray, D-Block Europe, that is Prada on Gaydio. It's Chris with you. Thank you for getting me on for a Tuesday morning. Say Tuesday morning. We're just approaching the afternoon, 12 o'clock, around the corner. And I've got more big bops lined up for you. One of the big girl bands at the moment. I'll play them in a sec after

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9: From the Sky News Centre at midday. Donald Trump's dismissed claims the US will be investing money in Iran as part of a peace deal, calling it a ridiculous rumour. With Washington and Tehran due to sign the agreement formally on Friday, the president says there'll now be a second stage of talks. He's adamant America's achieved its objectives.
10: They will not develop, purchase, buy, or any other thing. They're not going to acquire a nuclear weapon. If they do, all hell will rain down on them.
9: Mr. Trump's in France, where leaders of G7 nations are meeting. The Prime Minister says justice has been done after two men were convicted over a series of arson attacks on properties linked to him.
11: Obviously, it was a bad attack, and all the details have now come out in court, and justice has been done, so I'm pleased in that respect, particularly for my family who were affected by it.
9: Roman Laronovich, whose 22 and 27-year-old Stanislav Karpiuk were found guilty yesterday. A car once owned by Circus Dharma was torched in North London last May.

0: set ablaze. Prince George will attend Eton College from this September. Kensington Palace has confirmed he'll follow in the footsteps of his father William after being accepted at the prestigious school near Windsor. The Environment Secretary says she's not convinced a proposed £10 billion rescue deal for Thames Water is the right move for customers. Emma Reynolds has written to regulator Ofwat. 8 people have been killed after a US Air Force bomber crashed in California. The B-52 had just taken off on a routine test flight when it came down last night. The first 8 closed grooming gang cases are to be reinvestigated. Operation Beaconport's looking into lines of inquiry. And a rare first edition copy of Wuthering Heights is up for sale. It's expected to fetch around £500,000. That's the latest. I'm Faith.
1: Tuesday afternoon is on and it's Chris with you. Wait there for Troye Sivan line.

try not leak it? I look so good, you look so good, maybe we should all leak it together. Yeah. You only live once, let the people see!

That's Flo and Lika on Gadio for Tuesday afternoon. It's Chris with you. Thank you for getting me on. And another call to support your local pride, whether that's through donations, through sharing support on social media, or even, you know, more importantly, turning up and really being there and showing out for the LGBTQ plus community in your local area. I mean, it's been a tough year for pride events, a tough couple of years. Funding being cut by local councils, questions around sponsorship as well. Like, it's making it harder for these events to be able to happen. And sadly, yesterday, Pride in Surrey announcing that they have had to postpone this year's event and it now won't be happening in 2026. I mean, the good news is they have got a date locked in for next year. But in order for that to happen, people need to rally together and really work hard to support their local pride. You know, now more than we've needed in a very long time, pride events, so important. We've seen the rise of the far right and the anti-LGBTQ plus rhetoric. And pride events are there to protect us from that and save us from that. So go out, support your local pride this year. Right, Troye Sivan, Rush on Gay.

play you another hour of Gaydio anthems like that one tomorrow from 10 a.m. like we do every single day to kick off the show. Those big hands in the air, huge throwbacks from back in the day. Cascada, Every Time We Touch. This is Gaydio and Charlie XCX, her Brat Era then, Well and Truly Over. New music from her. Here's SS26. Spring.

0: MKA, Poppy Bascom. That is Zone on Gaydio. Right, wait there. I have got what I reckon might be one of my favourite songs to come out this year, actually, from a big queer icon. I'll play you that soon. And I've lined up, oh my God, I've lined up a huge Gaydio anthem for you, actually. Maybe one of the best ever made. I'm going to send you straight to Ibiza. I'll play you that next.
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Tate McRae and Revolving Door on Gaydio. It's Chris Blackmore with you right now. Thank you for getting me on for a Tuesday afternoon. In return, I'm going to get on some brand new music for you. Something that is doing big bits right now from John Newman. You'll love this. Here's Merry Go on Gaydio.

0: David Guetta and Love Is Gone on KDA.
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0: 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Imagine that. Escaping the stresses and strains of modern life, hopping on a cruise ship and going travelling around the Caribbean with gorgeous weather, gorgeous islands. I mean, that sounds like the best time ever, right? We're doing that to celebrate the brand new series of our Gadio original podcast. It's All Aboard of Princess Cruises. It's the podcast for those who are either cruise curious and are like, I don't know if this is for me. Maybe you've seen your friends go on one and you're unsure. This is the podcast for you. Or if you're someone who is like a cruise obsessive and you're just missing the beauty of the high seas. And episode 2 is out now with our very own Nigel May and drag race star Michael Maruli settling into their impressive home for the series. It's called Star Princess, and it's the newest ship in the Princess Cruises family. But it's not just Star Princess they're exploring, as they make their first stop on the golden shores of St. Thomas in the Caribbean. And you can listen to episode 2 on the Gadio app or wherever you get your pods. And if you want to live your Michael Maruli and Nigel May fantasy in the Caribbean, enter now at gadio.co.uk. You could be winning that week-long Caribbean cruise.
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0: I reckon the return of Agnes, easily one of the best things to happen in music in 2026. That one is Wake Up on Gaydio. And that is your lot from me. I am out of here, but I'll see you back here tomorrow from 10 a.m. We'll kick off with an hour of Gaydio anthems as well. And Helen Scott on the way next. She's got Zara Larsson on for you soon. And she'll play you brand new Becky Hill next.
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2: 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You know, they really came along the journey with us.
1: Yeah, the team were a highlight.
2: Yeah, they were amazing.
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0: from the Sky News Centre at 1. Donald Trump insists Iran will never have a nuclear weapon as part of any US deal to end the war. The president's called the framework fair, while dismissing reports it involves America investing money in the country, which he calls a ridiculous rumor. The agreement's terms remain unclear ahead of a formal signing on Friday. He's been speaking at the G7 summit in France, as has the prime minister.
1: This is a really important breakthrough. At the G7 here, we've been discussing the details of that deal and how we get the Strait of Hormuz open as quickly as possible. President Macron and I put together a group of countries prepared to play their part.
0: A driver accused of killing two girls when she crashed into a London primary school in 2023 has appeared in court. 49-year-old Claire Freemantle wasn't asked to enter a plea on charges of causing death by dangerous driving. Former Health Secretary Wes Streeting set out what he says is an alternative vision for Britain's future. The potential Labour leadership candidate says he'd fast-track infrastructure projects. Thames Water could be on the brink of temporary nationalisation. Environment Secretary Emma Reynolds is warning a £10 billion rescue deal may lead to an undue burden on customers. Stand-in England cricket captain Joe Root says Ben Stokes will be welcomed back to the dressing room. He's leading England again at the Oval tomorrow because Stokes and bowler Gus Atkinson are banned for breaking team protocols. Root and Cessy's side are still right behind Stokes.
2: I'm sure he has the respect of everyone in our dressing room. He's been a phenomenal leader for a number of, for the last 4 years. I think the way he's captained's been brilliant. We've achieved some wonderful things as a team and as a group, won a hell of a lot of test matches, and clearly he's, a talismanic player.
0: And Kensington

0: has confirmed Prince George will attend Eton College from September. He'll follow in the footsteps of his dad, William. That's the latest. I'm Faith Silver.
1: Oi, oi, happy Tuesday. It's Helen Scott in your ear holes. Going to play you brand new Becky Hill. I'm obsessed with this tune.

Tony Harsh and The Night Is Yours on Gaydio. How are you doing, Helen Scott, with you? Happy Tuesday. I just want to check in. Something that I mentioned to you yesterday was doing a witchy warding of the name. And if you're like, excuse me, pardon moi, what? I talked to you yesterday about warding your name. It's a very witchy lesbian thing to do, but it's for everybody, okay? It's for everyone. And it's just a bit of fun, okay? A little bit of light magic, maybe. But I've seen so many people doing it on social media that apparently it works. People are saying that they've had some amazing things happen. So I said, go on TikTok, find a little witchy warding of the name ceremony. And apparently every time someone thinks of you or says your name, it's like this kind of spell that you get prosperity every time you're thought about or talked about. And people have been saying that they've been having money coming at them left, right and centre. Anyway, I bring it up to say that I did mine last night and I said that we check in on Friday about whether or not it's working or whether or not it's happened, okay? So it's just a little reminder that we're on this journey together if you want to be. I'm just interested to see if it works for any of us.

we feeling about that new one from Ariana Grande? First single from her upcoming album, Petal. That was Hate That I Made You Love Me here on Gaydio. Now, obviously it's Pride Month, so I do my annual watching of the movie Pride. If you've never seen it, oh my God, it's brilliant. It's based on the true story of a group called Lesbians and Gays Support the Miners, who raised money for striking miners during the 1984 miners' strike. And what kind of started as a pretty unlikely partnership ended up being one of the most powerful stories of solidarity in queer history. Now, the film came out in 2014, stars people like Andrew Scott, Imelda Staunton, Bill Nye's in it. It's funny, it's heartwarming, and it's absolutely guaranteed to make you cry at least once. But listen, it's been turned into a stage musical by the same writer and director, and it's opening at the National Theatre after premiering in Cardiff. And personally, it's another one of those where I'm like, we need a Gaydio field trip. We need a Gaydio school trip. I can't wait. I cannot wait to see it being turned into a musical. And if you've never seen the film, then stick it on tonight. You'll love it.

0: Obsessed with this new tune. Medusa and Rani at Silence here on Gaydio. It's just gone 1:30, or just coming up to 1:30. I'm going to put some Camel Fat and Elderbrook in your ear holes, all the way back to the 2010s. I got brand new Perry for you as well, and a little JX from the 90s. Gaydio.
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0: It's just gone 1:30. It's Helen with you. Camel Fat and Elder Brook on next. But first, your LGBTQ plus news headlines with Alfie McCarthy.
1: Stafford Pride has described reports that LGBT displays, books and activities are being removed from libraries in Staffordshire as a stab in the heart to the community. It comes after a group of local MPs wrote to the county council, urging it to reverse what they call a vile decision and a warning it could amount to censorship of LGBTQ plus visibility in public spaces. The Japanese government has approved its first national plan to support LGBTQ plus people, aimed at promoting understanding and tackling discrimination. The strategy includes training for public officials and for school staff, alongside expanded counselling services, as Japan looks to build what it's calling a more inclusive society. Police in Malaysia have arrested 5 people accused of targeting gay men through fake profiles on Grindr. Authorities say at least 9 victims were allegedly assaulted and robbed between January and May of this year, with the suspects accused of stealing cash, jewellery and bank cards after arranging meetings through the app. And a new play inspired by the life of Paul O'Grady will star former Drag Race winner Danny Beard. It's called Savage, after his iconic drag alter ego, Lily Savage. It'll premiere in theatres next year. As always, there's more LGBTQ+ news at gaydio.co.uk.

talk to you, and I'm going to keep things moving right along. Something brand new from Perry now. And if you've been following her solo career since Little Mix, it feels like she's really kind of settling into who she wants to be as an artist now. Her latest single, Passenger Princess, kind of leans much further into this kind of pop rock influences that she's kind of been teasing for a while, with kind of bigger guitar, bigger drums, slightly edgier sound than some of her earlier solo releases. Let me know what you think of this one, Perry and Passenger Princess on Gaydio.

0: and Clooney, Free Your Mind here on Gaydio, and something new from Ellie Goulding now for you. I didn't know this, right, but Ellie Goulding, before she became super famous, well, global pop star, frankly, she was a seriously dedicated runner. She completed multiple half marathons. She ran 13.1 miles in just over an hour and 40 minutes, which apparently is crazy fast. I wouldn't know. I could barely do the couch to 5K, do you know what I mean? And now that I know this about her, I definitely think she's got the Strava app. But I don't know how I feel about that. But I do know how I feel about this new music. Let's stick it on. This is Ellie Goulding and Black Prada Dress here on Gaydio.
1: I heard what you said.

0: Lady Gaga, just never missing that stupid love here on Gaydio. 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
7: From the Sky News Centre at 2, Donald Trump says he'll release the text of a peace deal agreed with Iran in a formal setting. The US president's at a meeting of world-leading democracies in France. We're told the deal will be signed on Friday, with Mr. Trump insisting there are loud and clear guarantees Iran won't have a nuclear weapon.
8: I think it's going to happen fairly on time. We've been both involved. I think they're going to want to get it done. Iran wants to get it done. They have to get back to business. And the relationship is now normalized. So I think it's going to go pretty quickly, Steve.
7: He also insists the Strait of Hormuz will fully reopen. Environment Secretary Emma Reynolds has been telling MPs her concerns about a proposed £10 billion bailout deal of Thames Water by its lenders.
9: I have three particular concerns about the proposal. The unfair cost to customers, delays to vital infrastructure investments, and delays to environmental improvements. The 16 million Thames Water customers are front and centre of my consideration.
7: Thames Water's in £20 billion worth of debt and has struggled to meet key targets, including around sewage spills. It could be temporarily placed into public ownership. Wes Streeting's been setting out his plans for Britain. The former health secretary says he'd fast-track infrastructure projects if he were to win any Labour leadership contest. The first 8 closed grooming gang cases are to be reinvestigated by police forces. Operation Beaconport is looking into lines of inquiry that may have been missed. Kensington Palace has confirmed Prince George will be going to Eton for secondary school in September. The future king will be following his father, Prince William. And in sport, England defender Tino Livramento is out of the World Cup with a hamstring injury. He's being replaced by Trevo Chaloba, who was on holiday in the USA. England play Croatia tomorrow in Dallas. That's the latest. I'm Leisha McKenna.
0: It's just gone 2 here on Gaydio. Got Ray on the way, Whitney Houston as well. But up next, Joel Corey featuring Ra

Ryan, where is my husband here on Gaydio? Before that, what a throwback. Whitney Houston and Million Dollar Bill. Like, what an epic tune. If you love big throwbacks like that one, well, we play a whole hour of them every day at 10. And it is the best mid-morning pick-me-up, let me tell you. It's the bangers from back in the day that you've likely forgotten about. Ones that are guaranteed to just really push you through that mid-morning. I need it to get me through the mid-afternoons, clearly. Anyway, anthems are back tomorrow from 10 a.m. with Chris Blackmore.

0: Drop Dead.
1: Olivia Rodrigo and Drop Dead here on Gaydio. And I'm so excited because it's my favourite time of the day. It's my beat of the week. Right, here we go. The tune that I cannot stop singing at the moment, even though I don't really know what I'm singing, because it is a French Afro fusion tune that is everywhere on my socials at the moment. I'm obsessed with it. I played you a little bit of it last week on the show, and I thought, you know what? I still can't stop singing it. It's going to have to be this one. It's called Pile, which apparently means stacking in French. And I said this yesterday, but if you think that my going to Paris had any bearing on my choice of beat of the week, you'd be right, because they're playing it there as well. Let me get it on. Mauvais Dejo and Pile, the gospel tune, here on Gaydio.

0: Chapel Road, that Dom Presky mix. Good luck, babe, for you. It's almost 2:30 on the way to Avicii, Lily Allen, and your chance to win a trip to the gorgeous, gorgeous Malta.
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Lily Allen and Jade and Beg For Me here on Gaydio. Now, I know the weather's not been super great here in the UK recently, so you want something that's really going to put that sunshine in your life, then I've got something for you, because we've teamed up with our mates at Visit Malta to give you the chance to win a holiday to the gorgeous Maltese Islands. Now, we're going to get you sorted with a three-night stay in Malta. You're going to get return flights. Your airport transfers on the island are included as well. And it is just one of those destinations where you get a bit of everything. You can have lovely walks through the old historic streets. You can have lunch looking out over the ocean. And of course, Malta has an incredible LGBTQ plus nightlife. And honestly, I've got FOMO of whoever is going to win this. I really do. For your chance to win a holiday to Malta, get to gaydio.co.uk or just tap win on the free Gaydio app. I mean, what a gorgeous time. Have you ever been to Malta before? I haven't. It's definitely on my list of places to go. Have a listen to this now, though. Britney Spears and Stronger.

Gracie Abrams, and that's so true here on Gaydio. She wrote that tune with her best mate, Audrey Hobart. And if you tuned into the show last week, you will remember that name because she was my beat of the week with her brand new single called Sue Me. The pair that have been best friends for years and years, written loads of music together, including that one, That's So True, which became Gracie's first UK number one. So if you're obsessed with that tune, with Gracie's songwriting, I'm going to plug her again. It's Audrey Hobart. You will absolutely love her new album called Clown. Highly, highly recommend. Really, really do. Sunny Federa now, DOD and Poppy. Bascom, Think About Us. On

got Becky Hill for you, chasing status there. She can do no wrong in my eyes. 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Janelle Monae on the way. Some Latto and Mariah Carey as well. New Sienna Spyro. If you haven't heard Material Lover, you are going to want to stick around.

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7: From the Sky News Centre at 3, Donald Trump claims a peace deal agreed with Iran is about one thing, adding Iran will never have a nuclear weapon. The US president told reporters at the G7 in France it'll be signed on Friday, with the text of the deal also to be released. Wes Streeting claims he has the number of MPs backing him needed to trigger a Labour leadership contest. 81 is what the former health secretary would require to be on the ballot. He stopped short of saying whether he would be the one to fire the starting gun. But the Prime Minister is remaining resolute, shrugging off pressure from his rivals as he insists he's carrying on in the top job.
8: Very many times on my political journey, people have said to me, it's not possible to turn the Labour Party around, it's not possible to win an election, it's not possible if you do win an election to invest in your public services and stabilise the economy. Wrong every time. That's why I intend not to walk away.
7: Environment Secretary Emma Reynolds says Thames Water Rescue Plan doesn't go far enough to protect customers. The company, which is in huge debt, could be placed into temporary public ownership. Pizza Hut's been sold in a £2 billion deal. Restaurant group Yum Brands rescued the UK operation from administration last year and is included in the move now to a private equity firm. In sport, England have been hit with injury news ahead of their first World Cup game with Croatia in Dallas tomorrow. Rob Dorsett is at the squad base in Kansas with the update.
9: Tino Livramento has been forced to withdraw from the England squad and withdraw from his first World Cup because of a hamstring injury he's picked up in training. I can tell you that I've been told Trevor Chalobah, the Chelsea defender, is on his way as I speak to you right now to join up with the squad.
7: Chalobah was on England's standby list and had been holidaying in the US. And Serena and Venus Williams are to play doubles together at Wimbledon. The wild card was announced earlier for this summer's tennis tournament. That's the latest. I'm Leisha McKenna.
10: It's just gone 3 o'clock. It's Helen Scott in your ears. How are you doing this Tuesday afternoon? I hope you're well.

I just love Tones and I voice. I really do. Fisherman Tones and I, that's Favour, brand new from them. And fun fact, actually, before Favour came out, Fisher launched a real life Need a Favour hotline as part of the promo, which I think is genius marketing. I would love to hear some of those calls that came in. But now we're moving on to a diva. Our diva, our biggest diva. We've got Latto and a track that samples one of the most iconic divas of all time. This is Big Energy. Latto and Mariah Carey on Gaydio.

Eric Prydz, May, Cast Your Mind Back. I mean, we're talking like 2004, something like that, 2003. And you remember the music video with them in those all those very tight lycra leotards doing like a workout in a dance studio. Well, I went to dance school, right? And we used to do dance competitions and we did a group number, right? Recreating Eric Prydz' Call On Me music video. We were like 13 years old. I look back and I think, oh my God, times really do just change so quickly. Like, I just don't think you would catch 13-year-olds doing a dance routine like that these days. What on earth was going on? What on earth? Rose Grey, Club To Your Arms now here on Gaydio.

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5: 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Gemma, one of our store managers and Proud at Sainsbury's chair, says that means backing Pride events right across the UK.
6: Doesn't matter where a colleague is based in Sainsbury's, that if they want to attend a Pride, they can attend a Pride. So therefore, you know, we try and attend as many Prides as we can. It doesn't matter if two people attend a Pride or 500 like at Leeds attend. It's about us being visible.
5: And for Steph, a trans colleague and Pride network leader, seeing Sainsbury's support for queer organisations, including trans charity Not A Phase, feels especially meaningful.
7: Knowing that we are supporting them and donating to them as a charity is just immense for me.
5: Sainsbury's. Because you can't make a rainbow without orange.
8: It's just gone 3:30 here on Gaydio. I'm going to play some Girls Aloud for you next. But first, your LGBTQ plus news headlines with Alfie McCarthy.
9: Stafford Pride has described reports that LGBT displays, books and activities are being removed from libraries in Staffordshire as a stab in the heart to the community. It comes after a group of local MPs wrote to the county council, urging it to reverse what they call a vile decision and a warning it could amount to censorship of LGBTQ plus visibility in public spaces. The Japanese government has approved its first national plan to support LGBTQ plus people, aimed at promoting understanding and tackling discrimination. The strategy includes training for public officials and for school staff, alongside expanded counselling services, as Japan looks to build what it's calling a more inclusive society. Police in Malaysia have arrested five people accused of targeting gay men through fake profiles on Grindr. Authorities say at least nine victims were allegedly assaulted and robbed between January and May of this year, with the suspects accused of stealing cash, jewellery and bank cards after arranging meetings through the app. And a new play inspired by the life of Paul O'Grady will star former Drag Race winner Danny Beard. It's called Savage, after his iconic drag alter ego, Lily Savage. It'll premiere in theatres next year. As always, there's more LGBTQ plus news at gaydio.co.uk.

Harry Styles with Aperture here on Gaydio. Of course, that was the lead single, isn't it, from his latest album, Kiss All The Time, Disco Occasionally. It's rare to have like a long album name, I find, these days. Do you know what I mean? But he's been touring, hasn't he? The Together Together Tour, all over the world, playing huge, huge residency shows, rather than sort of like traditional city to city. Looks like he's having an amazing time. Have you managed to catch a show yet? Have you? I like his music. I think I'm happy to play it from home, is where, sort of my stance. But I'm also a bit of a hermit, so you can't really judge me. I only leave the house if I absolutely have to. Actually saying that, this next artist, I would leave the house for. I've kind of been obsessed with her. I've already chatted about her on the show today. So I'm just going to dive straight in. This is Audrey Hobart and Sue Me. And if you love like a stream of consciousness, kind of slightly chaotic, you will love this. I think it's just so fresh pop, and I'm

Chris Malinchak. So good to me here on Gaily. I don't know why I said it like Malinchak. Kylie Minogue's playing for you next, but I do have really fun queer TV news that I love. Drag icon Lavoie is heading to Albert Square for a special Pride episode of EastEnders. Am I... like, is this like news that you already know? I sometimes I'm a bit late to TV news because I'm more of a TikTok girly pup. But she's going to be performing as part of Wolford's LGBTQ plus celebrations. And honestly, if anyone can bring a bit of sparkle to the Queen Vic, it's Lavoie, isn't it? Of course, I like to think that, you know, we are the original, the OG Lavoie fans here at Gaydio, because she performed at the Gaydio Pride Awards back in 2024, completely stole the show. And obviously has been absolutely everywhere since. But I don't know about you, I think Albert Square could do with a bit more drag every now and again. And she is perfect choice.

0: Young Messy Tiësto mix for you. It's just coming round to 4 o'clock. I'm Helen Scott, back with you tomorrow from one. But Brett Harris is going to play you some Sunny Federa and Libby Anker next. And trust me, it's a banger.
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0: from the Sky News Centre at 4. Donald Trump insists an agreed peace deal states loud and clear Iran wouldn't develop a nuclear weapon. Speaking at the G7 in France, the US president reiterated it'll be signed on Friday and will see the important shipping route, the Strait of Hormuz, fully reopen. We're awaiting the full text of the deal. Our political editor Beth Rigby's in Evian.
1: I think there has been a lot of warm words, certainly in that leaders' dinner last night around Iran and finally getting to a point where a ceasefire appears to have happened, having been promised and then not delivered for many weeks.
0: The Environment Secretary says the £10 billion rescue proposal for Thames Water is an unfair cost to consumers. The water company could be temporarily placed into public ownership. Ex-Health Secretary Wes Streeting claims he has the number of MPs backing him needed to trigger a Labour leadership contest. But the Prime Minister says he won't walk away. The head of the UK Armed Forces says there will be cutbacks on training and operations if spending on the military doesn't increase. Sir Richard Knighton told a parliamentary committee increased pressure is being caused by rising costs. He added he's most concerned about the level of day-to-day funding.
2: That funds operational activity, drives exercises and training, and those are the things that make sure the men and women of our armed forces are as ready as they can be with the equipment they have got today.
0: The Defence Secretary resigned last week. Sir Keir Starmer insists he's increasing the budget. In sport, England defender Tino Livramento has been ruled out of the World Cup with injury and will be replaced by Trevo Chalobah. England play Croatia in their first game tomorrow. And Serena Williams and Sister Venus have been given a wild card entry to play doubles together at Wimbledon. Serena only made her comeback to the Queen's Club last week after 4 years out. That's the latest.
3: Hey, it's Brett with you for a Tuesday evening. Thank you to Craig Law for looking after things. But now you won't need to
4: stare at a wall,
3: because I'm here playing the bangers like this from Sonny Vidara.

0: Tate McRae, that is Sports Car on KDO. Good evening, it's Brett Harris with you. Cheers for getting us on. Thank you to Craig Law for looking after things while I've been here, there and everywhere, around the towns and everything. I was actually in the Lake District this weekend. I hired a camper van and I was here, I was there, I was everywhere. I petted a big pig, I petted a mini goat, and I petted a Highland cow as well. It was very lovely, very wholesome, and well needed after spending nearly 3 weeks getting up at 5 o'clock in the morning. Hats off to Dave Cooper, newfound appreciation for that stint. Lots going on. We've got the Heartstopper Forever trailer dropping at some point today. I'm very excited about that. And of course, the talk of the town, that girl who got interviewed on BBC News yesterday around the fact, well, I think it was on BBC Breakfast, talking about the ban on social media for under 16s. Let's listen to that one more time.
1: What was your screen time over the weekend?
2: 9 hours.
1: 9 hours. So suddenly you're going to have a lot more time to fill. And what will you do?
2: Stare at a wall.
1: Okay.
0: You can almost hear it in the voice of the newsreader that she knows that that is going to be a viral clip. I don't think even she could have predicted, or the girl in question, with a fabulous sense of humour, by the way, that she would become worldwide famous within 24 hours. I've seen Fox News in America reacting to this. I've seen accounts from Australia. Iconic scenes.
2: Stare at a wall.

That's Becky Hill and more on Gaydio. Good evening. I'm Brett Harris. Thank you for getting us on. It's just gone 20 past four. And listen, Pride season is well and truly on. I'm already exhausting from all the planning, but I've got another one to add into the mix. Have you ever thought about celebrating aboard a beautiful cruise ship docked in London? Well, if you have, Gaydio has teamed up with Ambassador Cruise Line to bring you Pride at Sea, dinner, drag and decks. Taking place on the 1st of October, this special event kicks off with a unique Gaydio networking experience before a welcome drinks reception, gala dinner and half a bottle of vino before the entertainment kicks off for the evening with a special performance from drag icon Mary Mack. 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Go and do it. Want to play this from Riri.

0: Sad girls on Gaydio. Producer Josh, are you a sad girl today?
1: I'm a happy girl.
0: You're a happy girl. I'm glad. I'm a happy girly as well. I've got up. I've had a good day. I've had a good night's sleep.
1: And
0: I've had
1: a pasty meal. Back to a normal sleep schedule.
0: Exactly. I feel refreshed and ready to go. I'm not a sad girl. Right. After half four, we're chatting Sam Smith. And I'm getting on some Ariana. 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

0: Of love this Ariana Grande and Hey That I Made You Love Me playing on Gaydio for your Tuesday evening. Hiya, it's Brett Harris with you. Cheers for getting us on. Listen, Sam Smith is dropping a new single next Wednesday. It's called My Guy, and this is what it sounds like.
1: And all the time, time.
0: Oh, it's a ballad. Producer Josh, do you like a ballad?
2: I like a ballad.
0: Oh.
1: He's my.
2: Oh, that's nice.
3: Silky.
0: Ooh,
2: I can imagine myself listening to this in the bar.
0: You what?
2: Imagine myself listening to this in
0: the
2: bar.
0: Oh, yeah. A couple of candles on.
2: Yeah.
0: Shaving your legs.
2: Ambience.
0: Lovely. Yeah, ambience. I can imagine it. What I also am loving at the minute is Sam Smith. What is going on? Are they becoming some sort of food influencer? What have you found?
2: Yeah, so basically I was on TikTok and I was just scrolling and then up comes a post from Sam Smith and they've turned into this like influencer that does like food reviews of restaurants
0: and things. Right, should we have a little listen to the clip? We've got a clip, haven't we? Here's the clip.
4: Oh, hi piggies. Welcome to Hampstead, England. We're going to take you to this place called Karma Bread. They're known for their beautiful bread, but I know them for their big, fat, juicy, toasty sandwiches. These were my rescue cure for my hangovers in my 20s. Come with me and let's try some juicy toasties.
0: I was going to have to get a bleep machine out there.
4: My goodness gracious. Look at that. She's huge. She's dripping. She's delicious. Oh my god, I'm transported. It's just how I remember it. The cheese is delicious. The bread is divine.
0: Okay, a spot in Hell's Kitchen for Sam Smith. Loving that. Have we got more? Is there going to be more from Sam Smith, do we think?
2: Well, they've been doing this for months now, but it's only like just come up on my For You page, so who knows?
0: Well, I'll tell you something. We need to get them on my feature that I used to have called What's For Tea. In fact, I'm going to bring that back because I like to do things on the fly. And we'll do that. Thank you, Sam Smith, for giving us show inspiration. We're going to do that in 5 minutes.

0: Natra and another that is Talk To You on Gaydio for your Tuesday evening. It's Brett with you. Hello. 10 to 5 right now. And look, scrap this music. It's not the right one. I need this one. And the reason I need this one is because it's got me thinking about food. Sam Smith becoming a food influencer. What have they done to us? So I'm bringing it back, a little feature that I've not done for a while because, to be honest, I got bored of it. But it's back now, and we're going to discuss and influence each other with our decisions when it comes to tea, the most important meal of the day.
1: Yep.
0: So Lee Barnes off the Gaydio Weekend.
1: Hello.
0: You're normally only here on Sundays.
1: I know.
0: Like God.
1: Yeah.
0: But you are here today to talk to us about food.
1: Yes, okay.
0: What are you having for tea tonight, Doc?
1: Now, normally, you know me, I'm a bit of a handyman around the kitchen, you know, doing all my special meals. Today, because Team Gaydio are going out. You are invited. Did you not see your emails?
0: Fuming.
1: There we go.
0: This is what happens, producer Josh.
1: You're getting left out.
0: I'm excluded.
1: Yeah, because we're going for drinks, and I feel like by the time I get home, I will not want to cook.
0: Is Big Boss Ian paying for these?
1: Maybe. Right, okay. So I'm going to go for... I'm thinking of Popeyes, actually. Ooh. I'm going to go takeaway tonight. I'm not cooking. I know, the crispy chicken.
0: Right, enough of you. right, Izzy, you're a new starter here at Gaydio HQ, a brand new office dog's body. Talk to me. How are you finding your time at Gaydio?
2: Oh, I love it.
0: Oh,
2: it's
0: God.
2: It's so great.
0: I'm so glad you said that.
2: Yeah.
0: I was ready to turn your mic down. But I'm quite a fan of your cooking because you've been coming in with some like really good home cooked stuff.
2: Yes.
0: I think you did like an Asian style sort of pork mince the other day.
2: Yeah.
0: Are you going to be rustling anything else up in the kitchen? Any plans for your meals this week?
2: Well, not tonight because, as Lee mentioned, I'm going on this same.
0: Oh, you got the 2 minutes. Right, okay. Right, any other plans for the rest of the week? Go on.
2: Well, actually, today for lunch, we had tacos. We had Mexican food. So I had some birria tacos.
0: Yeah.
2: There was some potatoes, sour cream. Chips and dip.
0: Oh, amazing.
2: Maybe
0: a Mexican feast for tea. That could loom. It could loom. It could all loom for me. Anyway, thank you very much for coming in.
1: Pleasure.
0: Enjoy your tea. Enjoy. Here she came.

0: Jade and It Girl playing on Gaydio for your Tuesday evening. It's Josiah 5. It's Brett Harris with you with producer Josh. Hello.
1: Hello.
0: Good evening. Right, I've just asked you if you were free in a few weeks' time to go to the theatre. What did you tell me?
1: No, I'm going on holiday.
0: And where are you going on holiday to?
1: Kent.
0: Kent on holiday?
1: Yeah. Like a nice little staycation.
0: No one has ever said that about Kent before. Where are you going in Kent? Who are you going with?
1: I'm going with my mates.
0: Right, okay.
1: It's like a nice little like caravan park thing.
0: In Kent?
1: Yes.
0: The only good things that I've been to in Kent, when I went to the White Cliffs of Dover to leave there on a cruise ship. That is my only time that I've enjoyed Kent. I'm gagged actually. Where's this caravan park?
1: It's like near the coast. So right, it's like okay. Right near the beach.
0: Do you know what is nice in Kent?
1: What?
0: Cafe Nucleus.
1: Uh-huh.
0: They're on all the time actually on Gaydio. They are lovely. Very bougie.
1: I have to have a look. The weather's meant to be
0: Google
1: nice
0: it.
1: As well.
0: I think they're in Kent, Cafe Nucleus.
1: Oh yes.
0: We love them at Gaydio.
1: Yeah,
0: you need
1: are.
0: To go in. OMG, you need to go in. I've been wanting to go my whole life. And the stars have never aligned. But if you go into Kent, go to Cafe Nucleus.
1: I'll send you a postcard.
0: You should do. I want a picture of you with your mates in Cafe Nucleus, please. Thank you. Enjoy your time in Kent.
1: Thank you.
0: I'm just shocked. I didn't realise it was such a holiday destination. Mind you, having said that, I've just driven around a camper van in the Lake District for the whole weekend. So we all have our vices. Yours being a holiday in Kent.
1: And yours being in the Lake District.
0: Yes, very much that. Right, stay there on the way after five, getting on some T-Swift for you. And I'll do that. Prosper and Clooney Chew next. K-D-O.
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3: From the Sky News Centre at 5, a Russian warship has been accused of firing a warning shot at a yacht in the English Channel. It's understood to have involved the Admiral Grigorovich between the Isle of Wight and Normandy, which the Navy was tracking. The Ministry of Defence is investigating. Our political correspondent Alexandra Rogers has more details.
4: We understand that reports were received from a UK-registered yacht alleging that the Russian Navy vessel fired warning shots nearby at a distance of approximately 500 yards, and no injuries or damage have been reported by the yacht, which is continuing its journey.
3: It's not thought to be linked to the UK's recent seizure of a sanctioned tanker. Elsewhere, Donald Trump insists an agreed peace deal states loud and clear Iran wouldn't develop a nuclear weapon. A formal signing is expected to take place on Friday. He also dismissed reports that the US is investing money in Iran as a ridiculous rumour. Environment Secretary Emma Reynolds says she's outlined a number of concerns around the proposed £10 billion deal to rescue Thames Water. The water company faces the prospect of being placed in temporary public ownership. Pizza Hut is being sold in a deal valued at £2 billion. The struggling restaurant chain will fall under a private equity firm. In sports, Newcastle fullback Tino Livramento has been ruled out of England's World Cup campaign with a calf injury. He's been replaced by Chelsea's Trevo Chalobah. Former England defender Jamie Carragher says he feels sorry for Livramento.
5: Listen, it's devastating. World Cup comes round every 4 years. It's a dream of every young kid, isn't it? You know, when you aspire to be a professional footballer, could you one day get to the World Cup? So, devastating news for the lad, but he's had it really tough, hasn't he, the last few years with injuries.
3: And Tom Holland's confirmed he's married his Spider-Man co-star Zendaya. The actor confirmed all of their relatives were at the wedding and has described his new wife as his best friend. That's the latest. I'm Leisha McKenna.
6: Hey, it's Brett with you. A traitor is going to be treading the boards in the West End. I'll tell you more in a minute, but first, let's get the tunes on. Taylor

0: all looms in London's West End. Treachery is coming to the theatre because today the hit BBC show has announced that their stage adaptation, which I believe is called Acts of Betrayal, will be coming to the West End, as we know, in summer 2027. That's when it's going to premiere in the West End at the, is it the Gillian or the Gillian Theatre?
1: I want to say Gillian, but I'm not too sure.
0: The Gillian Lynn Theatre or the Gillian Lynn Theatre, if that's your persuasion. So it's going to be, the action's going to play out differently each night across the week, depending on who is chosen to be the traitor. Do we have any more tea on this, Josh? What's going on?
1: Yeah, so like you said, there's different... Oh, thanks for putting my mic up.
0: That's fine. Yeah, sorry. Speak louder.
1: Hello! No, there's going to be like different stories each night. So like each person will get like their chance to be a traitor. So if you go a different night, it'll be different to the one that you've seen a different night.
0: Do you know what? It's like being on CBBC this when they had Jeopardy and you had to vote for the ending that you wanted. And then eventually all the other versions were released. Do you know what? Alex off The Office knows about Jeopardy. Go and get him while we're on the radio, right? This is, it's very Jeopardy-esque this. If anyone remembers CBBC, it's basically these people went over to Australia to... We've not got Office Dog's Body Alex.
1: No.
0: Oh, that's a shame. Right, gonna have to message him. Message him on Teams. Say, Brett needs you in the student... In the studio urgently. Brett does not need you in the student. But yeah, it's these people went from the UK over to Australia to explore the jungle over there and then disappeared and then like weird paranormal stuff ended up happening. Very strange indeed. I'm actually going to speak about that. We will track down Office Dog's Body Alex and we will talk about Jeopardy.

0: green eyes, which I possess, actually. Look at them.
1: Yeah.
0: Do you think they're pretty?
2: Yeah.
0: Shut up. Right, a couple of minutes ago, Office Dogs Body Alex, we were talking about the Traitors West End coming to, the West End, obviously, based on the TV show. And then I said that it's going to be a different winner,
1: there's a different ending every
0: night.
1: Yeah.
0: Okay. And that was very much like CBBC Jeopardy, where people used to vote on the ending. And then eventually the different endings were released. And I just thought, bring you in on the conversation more than anything. Thoughts on that, and is there any other media empires out there that have something similar to this, because you know every series in entertainment
2: that have like a love the idea of it. I love like a choose your own adventure outcome. Jeffrey was very much like the X-Files. It was very wild. Wild time.
0: X-Files.
2: X-Files for the kids. I would liken the choose your own outcome if you know, you know, I would say a queer favourite, Final Destination 3. If anyone used to have the DVD of that, you could choose multiple outcomes for what happened to all the characters at the end. It's the one where people, the famous death in the...
1: is it the roller coaster one?
2: The roller coaster, the sunbeds, very iconic.
0: Why is this very queer? What's very queer? Because you two are like nodding like, this is shared knowledge here, like a hive mind.
2: I feel like it's very queer adjacent in that it's the most camp of the Final Destination.
1: It's chaos.
2: Yeah, it's really silly. It's just kind of a little bit zany.
0: The only ending I've liked to pick on TV was when Emmerdale and Corey came together and you could pick two people to share a scene from the soaps. That was my... That's Final Destination.
2: My Jeopardy. My Jeopardy. My personal Jeopardy.

0: The stress woman is stressing, annoyed at hearing Jesse Ware blasting from Mighty Hoopla.
1: It's gone 10 o'clock. It's Sunday night. I'm in Streatham.
0: Streatham.
2: Streatham.
1: And this is what I'm hearing from Brockwell Park.
0: I'm in Streatham.
2: It looms.
0: It looms. That was Jesse Ware, Salute with Heaven in Your Arms on Gaydio. It's Brett with you. Right, your LGBTQ plus headlines are next, and then I'm getting on. Some music from the lady who dropped her album on Friday, Olivia Rodrigo.
2: Olivia Rodrigo.
0: Plays in a minute.

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3: Hello, it's Brett with you. 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Gorgon City and M&EK are on the way. But first, your LGBTQ plus headlines for Tuesday with Alfie McCartney.
4: Stafford Pride has described reports that LGBT displays, books and activities are being removed from libraries in Staffordshire as a stab in the heart to the community. It comes after a group of local MPs wrote to the county council, urging it to reverse what they call a vile decision and a warning it could amount to censorship of LGBTQ plus visibility in public spaces. The Japanese government has approved its first national plan to support LGBTQ plus people, aimed at promoting understanding and tackling discrimination. The strategy includes training for public officials and for school staff, alongside expanded counselling services, as Japan looks to build what it's calling a more inclusive society. Police in Malaysia have arrested 5 people accused of targeting gay men through fake profiles on Grindr. Authorities say at least 9 victims were allegedly assaulted and robbed between January and May of this year, with the suspects accused of stealing cash, jewellery and bank cards after arranging meetings through the app. And a new play inspired by the life of Paul O'Grady will star former Drag Race winner Danny Beard. It's called Savage, after his iconic drag alter ego, Lily Savage. It'll premiere in theatres next year. As always, there's more LGBTQ+ news at gaydio.co.uk.

0: Lewis, that is Be The One on KDO. It's about 5 to 6 on your Tuesday. It's Brett Harris with you. Cheers for getting us on. Now, it has been announced that under 16s will be banned from using social media from early next year. Esther Jai, who of course we know here at KDO as the mother of Brianna Jai, she's come forward to praise the ban. This is the clip that she put out.
1: I think that it would have saved her. It would have improved the relationship that me and Brianna had. So like I said, for the last 2 years of her life, she was really suffering and she was pushing everybody away in her suffering. And if she wasn't in a bedroom immersed in the online world, she would have been spending time with her family and with her friends. We will get there eventually. It's not going to be completely perfect, but at least the majority of children will they'll be far safer than what they are now.
0: Yeah, I kind of agree with this. I do feel that a blanket ban might not be the option, but certainly I feel like it might be a good place to start. Let's ban it all and then let's introduce and look at what works. Let's tinker with it. Producer Josh, now you would have grown up on social media versus me. I have like a little bit of experience of life before it. What are your thoughts on this, especially from a queer angle as well?
2: I think from a queer angle, I think it'll definitely have an impact in terms of people won't necessarily be able to have a safe space to like find their community and find people that they speak to. From like a general point of view, I think there is definitely like an impact of having social media at such a young age. Like you said, I've grown up with it and it's just been like such a constant part of my mind, and I'm constantly thinking about it, and loads of other people are constantly thinking about like, oh, how are they going to make their posts look nice? And how are they going to do this and that?
0: But that's so like, that's so wild. Like, you know, you say, how do I make my post look nice? I mean, I know I do that. I try and make sure it's posted at the right time so it flies and stuff. And we've become sort of attuned to living our lives online in a way that tries to impress people. And, you know, to your point of finding your community, people found their community way before the likes of social media. It just made it easier.
2: Yeah.
0: So there's got to be some sort of middle ground, surely. And I do agree with your point of, you know, finding community and finding your sort of people, but maybe there's a better way to make that happen, maybe in the real world.
2: Yeah.
0: I don't know.
2: It'll be interesting to see how it gets implemented.
0: Yeah, absolutely. We're going to be watching this one.

0: To six, getting on some Meek and some Sugar Babes for your Tuesday evening.
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2: Yeah, the team were a highlight.
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0: Says the vessels are regular in the waters and was being tracked by the Navy.
1: There's no way a yacht, whatever size it is, could be a danger to the Admiral Grigorovich, which is a very powerful frigate of the Black Sea Fleet. It's been hanging around in the channel off British coast for months because it escorts Dark Fleet tankers up and down.
0: It's understood the Ministry of Defence is not linking it with the seizure of a sanctioned tanker earlier this week. Elsewhere, the head of the armed forces has warned the military may have to dial back training without more cash. John Healey took a swipe at the Treasury in his resignation speech in the Commons, having stepped down last week as Defence Secretary.
2: We need a bigger view of national security. It's not just the job for Defence or the agencies. Every department has a part to play in national security and national resilience. Security must run through the government like letters through a stick of rock.
0: A court heard a group of children thought a boy was joking when it's alleged he didn't deny killing a 9-year-old girl. Aria Thorpe died in Weston-super-Mare in Somerset in December. The teenager denies charges of murder and manslaughter. Donald Trump's reiterating a key shipping route blocked by war in Iran will reopen toll-free on Friday. He's been talking up a peace deal during meetings of the G7 in France. The company that rescued Pizza Hut's UK arm from administration last year is selling it. A private equity firm's buying the restaurant chain for £2 billion. And in sport, England defender Tino Livramento is out of the World Cup with a hamstring injury. It comes just one day before the squad play their first game of the tournament against Croatia tomorrow. That's the latest. I'm Leisha McKenna.
3: Hey, it's just gone six on your Tuesday evening. It's Brett Harris. Cheers to get us on. Sugar Babes and Medusa and Kylie all on the way. But first, let's get on Mother Meek right now. This is Fabulous on Gaydio.

0: Medusa and Ronnie, that is Silence on KDO. Good evening, it's Brett Harris. With you until 7, producer Josh Iyer.
1: Hiya.
0: Let's talk Madonna and Sabrina Carpenter. Imagine Sabs.
1: Sabby C.
0: Now, she was featured in Madonna's short film for Confessions 2.
2: Yeah.
0: But she's released a video for the song I'm about to press play on, Bring Your Love. Is that more unseen bits from that film making it a full video, or is it it's a completely separate treatment? What's going on?
3: It's the same sort of clip. So yeah, like you said, Madonna released a video, like a short film for Confessions 2, and it's got a bunch of like new tracks, a couple of old ones, and yeah, it's just been extended a little bit, and it's got like a full music video treatment.
0: Okay, I might have to watch this while I play this song. Anyway, here it is. It's Proper Cam, Madge and Sabs. Bring Your Love on KDO.

0: It's Doncha on Gadio. It's Brett with you. 20 past six right now. And ding dong, the wedding bells are ringing, especially in Portugal, because Perry got wed. Yeah. From Little Mix. I'll tell you something, though. There was doubts on whether Leanne and Jade were going to be joining Perry at this wedding. It looks as though, even though Perry got married in Portugal, Jade also was performing in Portugal, but about 400 miles away. She managed to make the daytime, yeah. And Leanne. So we had like a small Little Mix reunion in Portugal.
1: Yeah, Jade travelled over 5 hours in one day to get to her wedding and the Primavera gig that she was at.
0: Say what you like about Jade, but she works hard. She really does work hard for the money. Anyway, congratulations to our Perry.

0: to What a Voice, Sienna Spiro and Material Lover on Gaydio. It's Brett with you with my beat of the week from Miss Ava Max on the way.
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0: Coming up to 7:45 on your Tuesday. It's time to do this. Is it coming home? I don't know. I don't care unless it's my girls playing. I'm a big fan of the Lionesses. Big, big fan. And I will watch them. But the men, I can take a leave. I couldn't tell you one of the men on the team.
1: I can name a couple, but I think that's just because I've got a bunch of like straight friends that was obsessed with football. Harry Kane.
0: Is he still on it?
1: Somehow.
0: Surely not.
1: How old's Harry Kane?
0: Is Harry Kane on the England squad? I'm just Googling it now.
1: 32 years old, so in football life, he's getting to the end of his life.
0: Oh, right. Oh, no, he is a captain. Fair enough. Marcus Rashford. Right, okay, I do know some of these, but it's the girls. It is the girls for me. Michelle Angerman, fabulous. Love her. She always comes on, saves the day about 10 minutes before the end.
1: Beth Mead, I love.
0: Yeah, bring it. Like, listen, I love the girls. I don't know how we've gone down this track. Well, I kind of do because it's my beat of the week. It's from Ava Max. It's taken from the FIFA World Cup album, and I think it's going to get you pumped. If you need some like gym inspiration, it's great for this kind of playlist. Or if you just need... I've talked that much about it. I've run out of music.
1: Never had that happen before.
0: I've never had that happen before. Anyway, this is my beat of the week. Let me know what you think of it. You can thumb it up if you're listening to Gaydio online or on the app. Let us know on the socials at Gaydio. This is my beat of the week from Ava Max. It's called Energy.
1: Got energy.
0: Yeah.

Disappear. I've got Huntrex on the way after this from MK and Poppy Bascom right now. This is Zone. New music playing on your Tuesday. You're welcome. Enjoy.

0: tomorrow from 4 p.m. I'll see you there. And producer Josh, enjoy Ken.
1: Thank you.
0: Bye.
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from the Sky News Centre at 7. A defence source says a Russian warship fired warning shots in the English Channel this morning to avoid crashing with a yacht. Russia has also responded, claiming to have made several attempts to contact the British-flagged yacht, adding it changed course after the warning fire. The ministry

0: deal agreed with Iran in a formal setting. Speaking at the G7 in France, the US president's reiterated it'll be signed on Friday. Mr. Trump insists there were loud and clear guarantees Iran won't have a nuclear weapon.
1: I think it's going to happen fairly on time. We've been both involved. I think they're going to want to get it done. Iran wants to get it done. They have to get back to business. And the relationship is now normalized. So I think it's going to go pretty quickly, Steve.
0: The Environment Secretary Emma Reynolds says Thames Water Rescue Plan doesn't go far enough to protect customers. The UK's largest water company in debt could be placed into temporary public ownership. In sports, James Rowe will make his England Test debut as wicketkeeper in the second match against New Zealand, which starts tomorrow at the Oval. Jamie Smith has withdrawn from the squad after the birth of his daughter. And the Shaftesbury Theatre in London's West End will be renamed the Judi Dench Theatre next year. It's to honour her contribution to British theatre. That's the latest.
2: Right, let's see if I can talk tonight then, shall we? Hello, it's Chris with you for a Tuesday. Let's get the tunes on. Here's Kylie right now.

CTSO on the mix, Spiller, Groove Jeff. This ain't love before it. Tuesday evening, it's Chris with you. Hello. So yesterday on the show, I couldn't talk. Sort of come out of nowhere. Was talking all right in the office. Sat there on my own for a bit. Come to do a radio show and suddenly was losing my voice. But no, I'm good. Today, I can talk to you. We're okay. It's all good. You can hear my dulcet tones for the next couple of hours here at Gaydio. I've got tunes. They're not multiplying. Basement Jack's on the way. We'll do some Sunny Federa as well. And right now, here's Melanie C. She's still got a sweat on.

0: That is Sonny Federa and Let Me Be In Your Arms at Gaydio. Before at Basement Jackson, Oh My Gosh.
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0: Yes, if you are thinking to yourself, oh, I want to get myself on a Caribbean cruise, but I don't want to spend a penny to be there. Well, then listen, head on over to gaydio.co.uk. There is a chance for you to win a week-long Caribbean cruise thanks to our mate at Princess Cruises. 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Episode 2 is out now. It's our very own Nigel May and Drag Race star Michael Maruli settling into their impressive home. It's not just the impressive home that they're checking out, because their first stop is the Golden Shores at St. Thomas in the Caribbean. 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

0: J, that's Beg For Me Again, yo. Billie Eilish, Buzz Of A Feather before it. I'm Chris, hello. Don't go anywhere. I've got some Zara Larsson for you and some Jax Jones next.
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Jackie Hill, more at Gaydio on your Tuesday evening. I'm Chris, hello. Hope you had an amazing day. Day? Whatever it is you've been up to, I hope you've had a good one. Right, I've got an absolute 90s banger to get on for you right now. Honey Dijon with Jacob Lusk. Really like this. It's called Satisfied at Gaydio.

Someone asked me the other day, what's the remix of Ariana, Hate That I Made You Love Me, that you're playing at Gaydio? And I was like, we're not playing a remix. It's just the original, but slightly sped up. My beat of the week this week is an iconic person from Eurovision. You'll know her with nails and light boxes and doing a weird sort of crab dance on stage. She's Loreen. This is her new tune. It's called Set Me Free, sounding so Loreen-y.

0: good. Blue at Gaydio. 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
1: Gaydio. 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
5: From the Sky News Centre at 8, Russia claims a warship fired warning shots in the English Channel because a British-flagged yacht was making what it calls a dangerous approach. There were no reports of damage or injury. Elsewhere, the head of the UK's armed forces says there'll be cutbacks on training and operations if spending on the military doesn't increase. Sir Richard Knighton told a parliamentary committee increased pressure is being caused by rising costs. He added he's most concerned about the level of the day-to-day funding.
6: That funds operational activity, drives exercises and training, and those are the things that make sure the men and women of our armed forces are as ready as they can be with the equipment they have got today.
5: The Defence Secretary resigned last week. Sir Keir Starmer insists he's increasing the budget. A girl's told a court a boy accused of murdering 9-year-old Aria Thorpe in Somerset in December tried to get away as quick as he could. The 16-year-old defendant can't be named and the trial continues. The first 8 closed grooming gang cases.

0: workers' pension pots be protected after it appeared to edge closer to public ownership. Ministers have criticised a £10 billion rescue proposal. And Naomi Campbell has claimed in court she's a victim of fraud and forgery. The supermodel is appealing a charity trustee ban after an investigation into her former organisation. That's the latest. I'm Leisha McNair.
1: Just got 8 on your Tuesday evening. Hello, I'm Chris with you. Gaga and Doechii, Runaway. Runway. That's a different song altogether. Right now, another and 54 Ultra. Talk to You is on Gaydio.

0: Chris Herbert.
1: It's Mr. 305 checking in for the remix. You know, they had that 75 Street Brazil. Well, this year's gonna be called Calle Ocho. Que hola, gata, que hola, omega. And this is how we gonna do it.

Gaga, don't cheat, that's Runway, Skadio. Tuesday evening, hello. Are you watching the footy later? Said no game in the world ever. Honestly, I don't know what was going on today. I know, again, it's the World Cup and stuff. I was sat around the dinner table at Gadio HQ, just out there, and everyone was like, oh, we're going to watch the football later, going to go out and watch the football later. And I'm like, what's going on? Have I walked into Stratio or something? He said, tell me a story.

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1: And Chris, hello.
0: New music time for us here right now from Jonas Blue. You know, did that Fast Car, Tracy Chapman remix, summer vibe tunes every time. This is called Go.

0: Yes, and wake up, Jody Harsh. Good time before it at Gadio. Right, she is a bit. She's like the new Charlie XCX. I'm talking Rose Grey. New music from her on the way, and someone who is named after where he was born coming next. Gadio.
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2: Doesn't matter where a colleague is based in Sainsbury's, that if they want to attend a Pride, they can attend a Pride. 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It doesn't matter if two people attend a Pride or 500 like at Leeds attend. It's about us being visible.
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like this. New from Rose Grey. It's called Clock to Your Arms. Joel Curry before it, and played you Devotion at Gadio. Flo Rida, who's named after the fact he's from Florida. Ever noticed that? No? Well, now you know. Played you Good Feeling. Absolute banger of a tune. It's Chris here for your Tuesday, playing you some Hunt Tricks in a second. Right now, though, a song that just blew up massive recently, and I've always liked it. Milo versus Miami Sound Machine.

Galeo, and I'm about to hit play on Ray. Where is my husband? Next time I see Ray, we'll be at Brighton Pride. Cannot wait for Brighton Pride. Beginning of August, will you be there? Have you got your tickets yet? I cannot wait. If you are going to be there, there's some exciting news to come in the next few weeks here at Galeo about what to do when Pride on the Park is all finished. I can't say anymore. I've said too much.

0: That's a lot for me. I'm out of here. I'll be back on your radio tomorrow from 7. We'll do it all over again. Stay right there. Alfie is on the way next, playing you some Disclosure and a bit of Tay-Tay as well. Catch up on the latest episode of Tudor Club, which is out now with alt queer icon Peaches. We talk club culture, creativity, performance, and her new album, No Lube, So Rude.
1: Yeah, no, it's funny. 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
8: From the Sky News Centre at 9, the Ministry of Defence has confirmed a Russian warship did not aim its warning shots at a British-flagged yacht in the English Channel this morning. Its assessment supports that of Moscow's, that it was aiming to avoid a crash. It's understood the UK military believes the Admiral Grigorovich was trying to show other vessels it was drifting, possibly making it more vulnerable. James Gator is a former Royal Navy officer.
9: My greatest worry is the fact that the Royal Navy is in a parlous state at present. Through years of a lack of investment, a lack of capital expenditure.
8: Meanwhile, the head of the UK's armed forces says there'll be cutbacks on training if spending on the military doesn't increase. Sir Richard Knighton told a parliamentary committee he was concerned about funding, with a defence plan still being finalised. Elsewhere, the GMB union is demanding guarantees from ministers that Thames Water's employees' pension pots will be protected if a rescue deal collapses. Environment Secretary Emma Reynolds isn't in favour of the proposal, claiming it risks unfair costs to customers. It makes temporary public ownership more likely. But Dan Coatsworth, head of markets at AJ Bell, says that will be tricky for the government.
10: If it does take on the debt and completely nationalises this company, well, it would then have to spend even more money to invest in this infrastructure. And one would suggest that money's got to come from somewhere.
8: Donald Trump insists an agreed peace deal states clearly Iran wouldn't develop a nuclear weapon. A formal signing is expected to take place on Friday. The Border Force has seized 12 tonnes of cannabis in Southampton, its biggest ever marijuana capture. It's had an estimated worth of £130

Charlie XCX and SS26. Completely new vibe on that one. She's taken a real turn from Brett, hasn't she? I'm here for it. Can't wait to see what she puts out next. Also, I love fans. On her YouTube channel, underneath that track, it says, well, top comment is, funny how Mozart and Beethoven have been quiet since Charlie XCX debuted. Couldn't agree more. All right, I'm going to keep things moving. Wow, I really have clearly been off for a week because I'm stumbling.

DJ Sammy and Heaven on your Tuesday night. I reckon that track, top 10 dance tunes of all time. Yeah, don't at me if you disagree. Oh, at Manchester Pride, DJ Sammy will be blessing us with his presence alongside Freemasons, Cascada, oh, and myself. Come on, as if you need any other reason to be there. August Bank Holiday, I'll see you there, yeah? This is Sad Girls.

0: had something I want to talk about.
1: Madonna and Sabrina Carpenter on your Tuesday night. It's Alfie here in until 11 p.m. After this, I got Sienna Spyro, Max Dean, John Newman. Oh, and that absolutely iconic tune, a rework of Just the Way You Are.

0: This summer, London comes together for as one in the park. 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

Came Here for Love. Sagala and Ella Ann. It sounds as beautiful as it ever has. All right, next up, I want to play you an absolutely beautiful song, which it'll be being spun at my DJ sets at Pride this year. It's such good energy. Summertime feels, yep. Calvin Harris strikes again. I mean, has this man ever made a bad record? And those vocals from Jazzy, silky, soft perfection. This is Satisfy on Gaydio.

0: Pink Pony Club by the one and only Chapel Roan on your Tuesday night. It's 2 minutes to 10. I've got the news next, and after that I'm still here for another hour. It's Alfie here in until 11, as I am every Tuesday, so come and hang out because we have a lovely time. And yeah, after the news at 10 p.m. I have got loads more belters coming your way, so stay locked. I'll be kicking off the next hour with a brand new one from MK.
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2: Doesn't matter where a colleague is based in Sainsbury's, that if they want to attend a Pride, they can attend a Pride. So therefore, you know, we try and attend as many Prides as we can. It doesn't matter if two people attend a Pride or 500 like at Leeds attend. It's about us being visible.
1: And for Steph, a trans colleague and Pride network leader, seeing Sainsbury's support for queer organisations, including trans charity Not A Phase, feels especially meaningful.
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1: Sainsbury's, because you can't make a rainbow without orange.
4: So we'd been having conversations about having a family for a while. We started to do some research and we found the Agora.
5: Yeah, we were lucky actually, because a lot of the time when we came into the Agora, we had the same nurses. So we became close to a couple of them who we just, they really saw us through the journey, the failed cycles, good outcome. You know, they really came along the journey with us.
4: Yeah, the team were a highlight.
5: Yeah, but they were amazing.
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0: from the Sky News Centre at 10. The Ministry of Defence has confirmed a Russian warship's warning shots weren't aimed at a British yacht, but were an attempt to avoid a crash. This morning, Moscow used gunfire to warn off a yacht they claimed was on a dangerous course. It was towards the Admiral Grigorovich in the English Channel. Here's our Moscow correspondent, Ivor Bennett.
1: A lot of people will look at this response from the Russians and think, were warning shots, gunfire, really necessary towards a yacht, even if it is that close? Still seems like quite a leap to suddenly jump up to warning shots. And whether this was by accident or by design, I think this will clearly inflame these heightened tensions.
0: Elsewhere, former Defence Secretary John Healey said his resignation was necessary to secure the future of Britain's armed forces. Speaking in the Commons, he predicts the current defence investment plans will fall well short of what's required. He also warns threats to the nation won't be following timetables set by the Treasury.
2: We need a bigger view of national security. It's not just the job for defence or the agencies. Every department has a part to play in national security and national resilience. Security must run through the government like letters through a stick of rock.
0: A court's heard a group of children thought a boy was joking when it's alleged he didn't deny killing a 9-year-old girl. Aria Thorpe died in Weston-super-Mare in Somerset in December. The teenager denies charges of murder and manslaughter. The Environment Secretary Emma Reynolds says Thames Water Rescue Plan doesn't go far enough to protect customers. The water company, in £20 billion worth of debt, could be placed into temporary public ownership. Pizza Hut is being sold in a deal valued at £2 billion. The struggling restaurant chain will fall under a private equity firm. And in sport, France are closing in on victory in their first match of the World Cup. They're 2-1 up against Senegal in the final stages in New Jersey. That's the latest. I'm Leisha McKenna.
3: The time is 10 p.m. It's Tuesday the 16th of June. It's Alfie here in until 11, and I'm going to start this hour with a brand new one from MK.

Gadio on your Tuesday night. You're hanging out with Alfie in until 11 p.m. Oh, and that was Joy and her incredibly talented sisters, Amma and Absolutely. All right, I hope you're good. If you're going to Brighton Pride, then you will be fortunate enough to see Ray headlining the Saturday and the legendary Diana Ross on the Sunday. Oh, what a lineup. Oh, and maybe I might be there. Cheeky. All right, next up, I'm going to play the new one from Meek.

Like It, ANOTR and Eddie on Gadio on your Tuesday night. And if you like that sort of music, well, you'll hear a whole load more big dance tunes like that one on the Gadio Weekenders as we go into the mix. 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Right here.

One of the most exciting voices in UK music right now, it's Lola Young there with Messy. That's the Tiësto remix. Right after this, I've got Duke Dumont, Sonny Federa, and Medusa.

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Harry Styles and Aperture on Gaydio, and Harry Styles, who shared a poignant tribute to the late artist David Hockney as he kicked off his 12th show Wembley residency. Rest in peace, David Hockney, a part of our community and one of the greatest contemporary artists to grace this planet. All right, a song that I have had on loop while I've been on my holiday this last week. It is, of course, Tame Impala and Dracula.

Bit of old confidence man on your Tuesday night, and sadly you are going to have to lose me now because I'm off for another week, but I'll be back at the same time next week. Yeah, that's 9 o'clock on your Tuesday in until 11. And don't worry, because now you have got Who in the mix and you are in for an absolute dream of a mix.

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Hey guys, you're locked in to Who Plays Sessions with Molly Mouse. You'll be locked in with me for the next hour for some fresh new house tunes. First in the mix, we have

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1: Solo Music and Kimberly Fade, the Ben Dukes remix. 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
0: Hope you've loved the show. Remember to check me out on socials. You've been listening to Molly Mouse, and keep it locked now until the end of the show. This is Molly.

Hey Gadio, it is me, Forbid, and I am in the mix with you for an hour. Let's go! How you been keeping, babe? I hope it's good. Tonight, I'm bringing you 1 hour of absolute weaponry. So let me kick this mix off with My Paradise by The Trip.

to another MC and TJ could make you advance to another level. Up hype, yo. To another MC and TJ could make you advance to another level. Up hype, yo, yo, yo, yo, yo, yo, yo, yo.

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1: Doesn't matter where a colleague is based in Sainsbury's, that if they want to attend a Pride, they can attend a Pride. So therefore, you know, we try and attend as many Prides as we can. It doesn't matter if two people attend a Pride or 500 like at Leeds attend. It's about us being visible.
0: And for Steph, a trans colleague and Pride network leader, seeing Sainsbury's support for queer organisations, including trans charity Not A Phase, feels especially meaningful.
2: Knowing that we are supporting them and donating to them as a charity is just immense for me.
0: Sainsbury's. Because you can't make a rainbow without orange.
3: 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When you're walking the dogs.
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